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Simple plan.

time. 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And you always order the special with the hot chocolate. And my manager be tripping and stuff, talking about we gotta use water, but I always use some milk and cream for you, cause I think you're kinda sweet. 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
1: so fly
0: like a raven, quick to politic with some fly conversation in the natural.

Good night and welcome to the Jazz Kaleidoscope here on 98.1 Hot FM with yours truly, CJ Cool Jazz Jackson. On the program tonight, I'll be featuring some traditional jazz, and we're going to start off with Oliver Nelson from his album The Blues and the Abstract Truth. The first selection is called Cascades.

There you heard Oliver Nelson with Cascades, Teenage Blues, and Stolen Moment, taken from the album The Blues and the Abstract Truth. Now we turn to an album called Reunion, featuring Paquito de Rivera and Arturo Sandoval. And the first song we're going to listen to is the title track.

You listen to traditional jazz here on the Jazz Kaleidoscope with yours truly, CJ Cool Jazz Jackson. You just heard Paquita de Rivera and Arturo Sandoval doing the title track of the album Reunion, followed by Tango and Caprichosos de la Habana. Next up, it's the Pat Martino Quartet from the album called Undeniable, Live at Blues Alley. The first selection is called Midnight Special.

You just heard Pat Martino Quartet doing the Selections Midnight Special and Going to a Meeting, taken from the album Undeniable, live at Blues Alley. Now we turn to Paul Chambers, with an album called Whims of Chambers. The first selection is

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You just heard Paul Chambers doing the selections Nita, Tale of the Fingers, Whims of Chambers, the title track of the album, and Dear Anne. Continue now with Paul Desmond from his album Pure Desmond. The first selection is called Squeeze Me.

The aerial Paul Desmond doing the selection squeeze me till the clouds roll by. I'm old-fashioned and mean to me. Taken from the album Pure Desmond. Continue now with Philly Joe Jones from his album Philly Joe's Beat. The first selection is Salt Peanuts.

You've been listening to traditional jazz here on the Jazz Kaleidoscope with yours truly, CJ Cool Jazz Jackson. You just heard Philly Joe Jones doing the selection Salt Peanuts, Dear Old Stockholm, and Two Bass Hit, taken from the album Philly Joe's Beat. That brings us to the end of the program. To hope you enjoy the music, and feel free to join me again next Monday for more jazz on the Jazz Kaleidoscope. Leave me the final selection coming from Philly Joe Jones, and this one is called Got to Take Another Chance. This is CJ Cool Jazz Jackson. Wish you a good night. Bye.

tight pants, I never really rate none of these. I come from Brass Festival and from Customs and from Flour Mills. What's a Fed, Fire Fed and Licensing Fed and them had a power pill. Everybody gone nice and groovy, bunchy, all you pushing power still. 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

0: with you. 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
1: Good afternoon, namaste, sabana, bonjour, kuna mokin, kuti morgan, buenos dias, bonjour, muganda, numaga, malcolm, kani, how, mani, neighbor, mani. 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

0: good night, good morning, good day, good evening, good afternoon to you, wherever you are, whatever you're doing, however you listen, with whomever, on whichever continent, crater, crack, crease, crevice, or corner of the earth you are. It's good to have you with us here on 98.1 Hot FM. We're coming to you live from Home Stretch Avenue, NCN's studios. My name is Malcolm Ferreira, and I'm here with my brother Selector Madance. We'll be here, God willing, until around 9 o'clock. Yes, it is the third Tuesday in this month of August. It's Tuesday, August 18, 2026. Certainly hope you had a great night's rest. You're ready and re-energized for today's activities, and you're going to give it your all. Stay with us.
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Partnership Initiative on Sustainable Land Management, Caribbean Culture Fund, UNICEF, United Nations Sub-Regional Team for Barbados and the Eastern Caribbean, The Nature Conservancy, Caribbean Division, Massey Limited, Sagicor, Asia Pacific Broadcasting Union, Advanced Television Systems Committee, Eutelsat. 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

0: Let's get into some, not all, of the local news. But before we do, every visitor's journey begins with a first impression. Whether it's a warm greeting, honest service, or a reasonable price, the way we treat our guests shapes how they remember Guyana. Courtesy costs nothing, but it means everything. Be professional, be respectful, be honest. Tourism is everybody's business. I don't have that many stories this morning, so we give you a bit more music. Usually, you know, I was running my mouth all the time. Welcome to our beautiful country. If you're visiting us, if it's your first time, do enjoy. If you're back again, do enjoy as well. Don't mash up the land of many waters. The Cooperative Republic of Guyana government takes steps to boost Linden's electricity supply. Minister Indar says three engines to reach there soon. The government has stepped up efforts to address a growing power supply gap in Region 10, where electricity demand has risen to 15.1 megawatts, exceeding the 14 megawatts. Providing an update on the National Grid, Minister of Public Utilities and Aviation, Deodat Indar, yesterday said the government has added emergency generation and is aggressively managing demand in Linden as hotter weather and rising economic activities push the system beyond its limit. Linden receives power from the Bosai Minerals Group. To ease the pressure during peak periods, that's 1 to 3 p.m. and 7 to 9 p.m., the government has asked sawmillers in Linden to shift their operations to off-peak hours. Cool. According to the Minister, President Irfan Ali, Finance Minister Dr. Yashni Singh and himself met with the sawmillers to address concerns over the shortage and outlined the emergency plan. In parallel, the Hinterland Electrification Company, Inc. and Bosai have agreed to install an additional 3 megawatts of generation at the Bosai facility. Beyond Bosai, the government is also tapping idle mining capacity to boost Linden's supply. The minister disclosed that 3 1-megawatt engines from a manganese company in Port Kaituma are currently being transported to Linden. Yeah, Linden using a lot more power. It's like when you get a bigger salary, suddenly your market budget gone up, right? And it looked like if you didn't even get an increase. Social workers, psychologists, counselors deployed to support the Burima affected families. Human Services Minister says teams remain on the ground across 8 affected regions. Minister of Human Services and Social Security, Dr. Vindya Prasad, has said that around 75 social workers, counselors, and psychologists have been deployed across the country to provide psychosocial support to families, survivors, and others affected by the MV Burima tragedy. Preliminary 2026 CXC results to be released today. The Ministry of Education is set to release the preliminary results of the Caribbean Examinations Council CXC exams today, providing the first indication of how Guyana's candidates perform in the CSEC Caribbean Advanced Proficiency Examination CAPE and Caribbean Vocational Qualification CVQ examinations. The results are expected to be announced at a ceremony hosted by the Ministry of the Guyana Marriott, which also will provide an opportunity to recognize the achievement of students and highlight Guyana's performance in this year's examinations. Guyana to participate in historic all-female global space mission in India. Congratulations. Mission ShaktiSat is an ambitious all-girls satellite and space technology initiative led by Chennai-based Space Kids India, founded by Dr. Srimati Kisan, launched January 16 of last year. The initiative brings together 12,000 girls between the ages of 14 and 18 from 108 countries with the vision of empowering young women across the globe through the inspiring world of space exploration. Congratulations. Do enjoy. So over the past year, 30 young girls from Guyana were enrolled in the program and have been exposed to the free curriculum, gaining knowledge and developing their understanding of satellite systems. This is cool, you know. I love these things here. So the only thing I've got I just want to know, where is the all-male global space mission for boys alone? That's all I see. I don't mind the company doing that for themselves, you understand? And our young women being given the opportunity. But where's the male equivalent? CXCX Pan certification to recognize Caribbean skills, the skills behind the Caribbean's colorful carnivals, crafts, creative industries, and emerging orange economy, could soon be formally certified on the new certification models being rolled out by the Caribbean Examinations Council, CXC, according to Register and Chief Executive Officer of CXC, Dr. Wayne Wesley. Dr. Wesley said the new models are intended to expand the way people can gain qualifications while also allowing Caribbean countries to develop programs based on their own economic priorities and emerging sectors, which is a great thing if you ask me. Tamaki Feminists UGIGS partner to host Gender on the Frontlines. Gender on the Frontlines, a conference developed by Tamaki Feminists in partnership with the University of Guyana's Institute of Gender Studies, opened yesterday at UG's George Walcott Lecture Theater, Turkine Campus. The conference theme, Gender on the Frontlines, Role, Risk, and Urgency in a Changing Environment, comes at a timely period in Guyana, as many are reminded constantly of the urgency of defending human rights and confronting the reality that shapes our lives. At the opening ceremony, it was emphasized that gender is indeed on the front line and cannot be separated from questions regarding health, environment, development, and our human rights. One speaker noted that the risks are gendered, later adding that the women, girls, LGBTQ plus persons, indigenous people, people living with disabilities, and other marginalized communities experience the impacts of environment, social crisis in particular, and in profound ways. This is good, but when you say feminist, you don't care for man. You understand? I know I just advocate for men. This is a great thing. But when you can say feminists, let's not jump into the muddy waters of the Atlantic Ocean. Let's not dip our feet. Yeah, see where America there right now with this gender thing? Woman is man is woman in Canada and other places. If you son, we wash his small little penis as a baby. Turn 5-year-old or 4-year-old and said, daddy or mommy, I'm a girl. In certain countries, you got to say he's a girl, Tony, got a penis. And if you say he's a girl, he's a bigot, and you as the parent could get, they could take you away from you and put you somewhere else, put you in prison for not affirming and confirming his gender identity. Gender is not on no front line in no battle or nothing. They got two sex, man and woman. Some people intersex, but it's a very small minority of the population. Once a guy XY is man, once a guy XX chromium is woman, don't let me muddy the waters and start teaching we little boys and girls that they could be a girl or they could be a boy, they in the wrong body, non-binary, nonsense. Look at America, which is the greatest example. Look at Europe, you understand? Yeah, this leads down a rabbit hole we really don't want to go. Then you can come and tell me the future is female. No, it's not. The future is male and female. The future is family. So let me be very careful, because it is start out nice like this here, so. And then you see what going on in the WNBA in America. Let me know if men could come into sport and they want men to play in the same sport with women, and people fighting faith saying, if you don't include the men in the women's sport. But you remember, they already bullied the Boy Scouts in America to allow girls to go into it. But they still got the girls faction. But the boys won. They carry them to court and fight them till they open the Boy Scout, hear the name? To take in girls. It's a very slippery slope. And we really don't want to get caught up in the gender war here in Guyana. There is no war with the sexes in Guyana. Man need woman, woman need man. Even though they can get the young women saying, I don't need a man. And she up on the Facebook and she going on. Facebook created by man. The phone she on created by man. The clothes she wearing created by man. The internet created by man. Even the makeup she got on for say she need a man was made by men. But men don't turn around and say we don't need women. Men understand that there is a balance in society that a woman brings that is very necessary, very, very important. And it's inevitable that men and women need each other. Congratulations for your conference. I have no problem with it. Just looking out for my country overall. I'll keep following up these things to see what happens. The new $6.5 billion Lethem Regional Hospital is progressing, which is a good thing. Construction of the new Lethem Regional Hospital is progressing as the government moves to expand access to specialized healthcare services for residents of Region 9. Health Minister Dr. Frank Anthony on Sunday said he visited the construction site, accompanied by Minister within the local government ministry, Pauline Sukai, Public Service, Government Efficiency and Implementation Ministry, Zulfikar Ali, Regional Chairperson, Vania Albert, and Regional Executive Officer, Carl Singh. Yes, they got a nice picture of it as well coming around. Yeah, so that is about it for the local news. Some of them, definitely not all.
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1: You ain't nothing like the girl I used to know.
0: Let's take a look at a few international headlines mainly. In the Philippines, two students were killed in a shooting at a high school in the southern Philippines on Tuesday. One of them, the gunman, and the situation was now under control, officials said, in the second such incident in the country in less than 2 months. The shooting took place at a school attached to the privately run Ateneo de Zamboanga University in the city of Zamboanga, where the gunman brought a pistol and a rifle onto the school campus and fired at students inside the classroom, according to a preliminary police report. The gunman, a grade 9 student, killed himself. The victim was a male student, a grade above him, police said. In the Iran war, Qatar's Ministry of Foreign Affairs says mediators are working on a bilateral deal between Oman and Iran on the Strait of Hormuz before returning to broader talks between Iran and the U.S. And the vessel transiting the Strait of Hormuz suffered engine room damage and a crew casualty after being struck by an unknown projectile, according to the UK Maritime Trade Operations Agency. Syrian court sentences Wasim al-Assad to death for war crimes. Wasim al-Assad, a cousin of ousted Syrian leader Bashar al-Assad, has been sentenced to death after being convicted of crimes during the country's nearly 14-year war. The Fourth Criminal Court in Damascus issued the ruling on Tuesday, finding Wasim al-Assad guilty of crimes that included premeditated murder and torture. Judge Fakhar al-Din al-Aryan said Wasim al-Assad was convicted of multiple murders and murder accompanied by torture and brutality classified as crimes against humanity and war crimes. Footage showed Wasim al-Assad inside a defendant's cage in the courtroom as judges read out his sentence. With the ruling, Wasim al-Assad becomes the first al-Assad family member to be sentenced in person. While Bashar al-Assad and his brother Maher al-Assad also faced death sentences, they were sentenced a week earlier in absentia because they live in exile in Russia, where they fled after al-Assad was ousted in December of 2024. Pakistan's top court orders Imran Khan's hospital transfer amid access battle. Pakistan's Supreme Court on Tuesday ordered the transfer of Imran Khan, former Prime Minister and founder of the opposition Pakistan Tehreek-e-Insaf PTI party, from Rawalpindi's Adiyala prison to Islamabad's Shifa International Hospital within 2 days, accepting a demand this party had been making for months. Uzair Bhandari, one of Khan's lawyers, told Al Jazeera the three-member bench also ordered a medical board to be formed to oversee Khan's treatment, including the ex-prime minister's sister, Dr. Uzma Khan, and his personal physician, Dr. Faisal Sultan. Okay. In Russia, Russia strikes kill 10 in Kharkiv as Ukrainian drones hit Moscow. Ukraine launched more than 620 drones at Moscow overnight in what appeared to be its largest such attack in years, while Russian attacks killed 10 people in Ukraine's Kharkiv region, according to Russian and Ukrainian officials. Moscow Mayor Sergei Sobyanin said 180 of the 620 drones heading towards Moscow were destroyed by Russian defenses over the capital region between Monday evening and Tuesday. He said 17 more drones were shot down on their way to the capital later. The drone attack wounded 3 people, including a 10-year-old girl, Moscow region's governor Andrei Voyabov said on Telegram. Now, you see this headline here, Russian strike kills 10 as Ukrainian drones hit Moscow. Ukraine sent out the largest drone in a month that they ever, but this is not the headline. When Russia done it here, Russia launches largest strike, biggest strike, most powerful strike. Now Ukraine launched the most drones at Moscow. That's not the headline. The headline should have screamed, Ukraine sent out 620 drones, the largest amount ever at Moscow. But we say peace, you know, we don't deal with war. Thousands mourn Jason Adrey in London, blaming racist press for his death. I certainly heard the story of the professor from Cambridge who was questioned about plagiarism for his PhD, and then he resigned. He was the first black young professor at Cambridge University, and then they found him dead a few days later. Tens of thousands of mourners dressed in black have filled London's Trafalgar Square, with many carrying flowers for a vigil for Jason Adria, former Cambridge University professor who died amid weeks of media scrutiny over claims of plagiarism. The 41-year-old academic, who was the youngest black professor in Cambridge history, was found dead at his home in South London on Friday, with many at Monday's vigil blaming relentless and racist media coverage for his death. Andrea was diagnosed with autism as a child and denied the allegations against him. Mourners carried sign, rest in power, stop racist media, racism within mainstream media is responsible for Jason Adria's death. The gathering was one of, as one man at the vigil put it, a gathering of grief and of grievance. So they say he was autistic and he made some weird claims, like he ran 30 marathon in 35 days. He claimed to raise $5.5 million for charity. He claimed to work at some places, universities, that said nah, he never worked there. So basically he was a liar, and they follow it up, you know, the first black young professor at Cambridge. We like to put race in everything. So when people start calling him out for plagiarism, saying he used other people's work, he resigned. And then they found him there. They haven't ruled if it was accidental or whatever, if it was suicide. But it's sad that he lost his life. You shouldn't have to lose your life. But it points to suicide. So if he knew he didn't plagiarize, he would have stood, or could have. But you never know how people deal with things. Everybody can't deal with it the same way. But they're trying to make it out as some racist press. He was accused of using other people's work as his, and he told some big lies that were proven to be untrue. But you see, when they prop you up and they use race for everything, you saw they put it over? The youngest black professor in Cambridge history, when they start putting race in front of everything. Have you ever heard, this is the first white man to do something? You ever hear that answer? No. But it's always here, this is the first black person, right?
2: Yeah.
0: Why it just can't be another person? You put race in front of everything, race can be your downfall and race can mash you up.
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2: With the news all this time, I'm Kristen Jasai. Good morning. GPL says available generation capacity has increased from 256 to 266.3 megawatts, giving the national grid a 26.3 megawatt reserve against peak demand of 235 to 240 megawatts. In Region 4, the powership is supplying 70 megawatts with another 5 megawatts expected by August 30. In Region 10, Bosai will provide 3 megawatts through two 1.5 megawatt engines to help meet peak demand, particularly between 1 and 3 p.m. and 7 and 9 p.m. In Region 2, procurement for an additional 8 megawatts is nearing completion, while Guyana Manganese Inc. will add 2 megawatts at Anna Regina, allowing smaller generators to undergo maintenance. In Region 3, work to begin today on a new cable beneath the Demerara River to transmit 7 megawatts from Princess Street to Vreden Hoop, alongside work on GPL's F5 feeder. In Region 6, a 2.2 megawatt engine has been installed to improve voltage stability, while conservation measures have reduced peak demand to 235 to 240 megawatts, down from last week's record 242.6 megawatts. The Ministry of Education will today release Guyana's preliminary results for the 2026 CXE Caribbean Secondary Education Certificate, Caribbean Advanced Proficiency Examination, and Caribbean Vocational Qualification Examinations. The preliminary results ceremony will begin at 1 p.m. at the Ghana Marriott Hotel in Georgetown. Now in the region, Barbados Culture Minister Senator Shane Archer says Crop Over could be launched earlier to attract more tourists and Barbadians living overseas who plan their summer travel well in advance. He says the National Cultural Foundation will consult stakeholders on improving the festival's promotion and execution with the aim of restoring Crop Over as a leading Caribbean festival. And in the U.S., Luigi Mangione's state murder trial has been postponed following his guilty plea to federal charges last Friday in the killing of United Healthcare CEO Brian Thompson. His defense team is now fighting to have the state case dismissed on the grounds it would constitute double jeopardy, a constitutional protection that bars prosecuting a person twice for the same crime. And that's the news to the moment.
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Remember, from the bush bottom to the capital city, Georgetown, we have one time zone in this country.

and say good morning to everyone on the way to work. Gotta go make that money for you and your family. And you lock into the Hot FM. We're about to do the pixels. But we give you a few stories first.

let's start. You know, we usually give you a story or two. We have a few this morning. Guyana Police Force officers on the go speed limiter installation training. Yesterday we told you the limiters are in the country. They're going to start training, and they started. 14 licensing and certifying officers of the Guyana Police Force, along with two representatives of the Guyana National Bureau of Standards, are being trained in the installation of speed limiters as authorities move to strengthen enforcement of vehicle safety standards. I still didn't get to read the law. I gotta go read it to see if we already have laws covering the police being able to install these limiters on vehicles. Are we gonna install them on trucks? Matter of fact, if you ask me, it's private vehicles should get these, guys. Them involved in the most accidents. Normal citizens, you understand? I think it has to be in law. Not think, I know it definitely has to be in law for the police to come and alter your vehicle. Because it is an alteration when you put on a limiter. I'm not against it, but I'm certain they have it in law, or they should get it in law, so this could come into effect. The only thing I worry about these limiters is that if you find yourself in an emergency situation where you need to accelerate above the speed limit to get yourself out of harm's way, the limiters, I don't know if they allow you to do that. So you could probably end up in a situation that if you had more speed, you could get out of it, but I don't know. We'll see how it goes. Anything to make the road safer, we're for it. Chinese man charged with causing death by dangerous driving, Zheng Huqing, was further remanded to prison last Friday after he was charged with causing the death of 21-year-old motorcyclist Christopher Thomas by dangerous driving. Huqing, of the CRBC construction camp Kururu, Suzdek, Linden Highway, had been charged about a week earlier with four other traffic offenses stemming from the August 5 fatal accident at Coveden East Bank Demerara. Armed businessman arrested after threatening construction worker. A 38-year-old businessman has been arrested after he reportedly threatened a 28-year-old construction worker on Saturday afternoon along the Po Drying Public Road, West Bank Demerara. According to a police release, the 28-year-old man was driving a motor vehicle along the Po Drying Public Road when he encountered the 38-year-old businessman, who doesn't have a name. Huh? What's his name? Who was on a motorcycle. An incident subsequently occurred between the two road users, resulting in an argument. During the altercation, the 38-year-old no-name businessman allegedly drew a firearm, pointed it in the direction of the no-name 28-year-old man, and made a threat, causing him to become fearful for his life. So police couldn't say who it was. They got the license. That's here to say. Police subsequently contacted the businessman, who was informed of the allegation and arrested. The firearm involved was found to be a .32 Taurus pistol, for which the businessman is the licensed firearm holder. The firearm, along with a magazine containing 11 live rounds of ammunition, was lodged pending investigation, and the 38-year-old no-name businessman remains in police custody as investigations continue. So somebody just got forgotten say that you do something

seems as though the numbers keep going up. The Guyana Police Force, GPF Traffic Department, recorded 3,198 traffic offenses between August 9 and August 15, 2026, with speeding again, helmet violations and breaches involving vehicle fitness conditions accounting for a significant portion of the cases. According to the department's latest enforcement figures, ranks recorded 751 cases for speeding, making it the leading traffic violation during the reporting period. It has always been the leading traffic violation during every reporting period. The enforcement drive also, I put in the part, it's not in the article in Chronicle. The enforcement drive also resulted in 150 cases for failure to wear safety helmets and 68 cases involving pillion riders being carried without the required safety helmets. Seatbelt violations accounted for 103 cases, while 64 motorists were cited for driving under the influence of alcohol. The traffic department recorded a further 110 cases for breaches of the conditions of prescribed vehicle fitness. The department said colored lights, improperly placed license plates, and alterations to motor vehicles were among the breaches dominating this category. Other violations included 128 cases for leaving motor vehicles in a dangerous position, 94 cases involving tinted motor vehicles, and 69 cases for unlicensed drivers. The police also recorded 68 cases involving unlighted motor vehicles at the front and 44 unlighted rear lights. There were 53 cases for breaches of traffic light signal and 11 cases for faulty parking. The department said the enforcement of helmet requirements remains a continuous area of focus, noting an increase in cases involving both motorists who fail to wear safety helmets and those who permit pillion riders to travel without helmets. And then let me put in the third part that isn't mentioned here, sir. What about the quality of helmets that are wearing? Them little thing like a cyclist helmet with a little bit of styrofoam and a plastic cover, they make it. We needed Guyana National Bureau standards to get involved in this and enforce the standards for safety helmets. Some of them things best you don't wear is not best. It is like if you're not really wearing a proper protective helmet. Them things can't take no impact. And I think lots of persons get the most serious injury, especially for motorcyclists and cyclists, is when the head hit the vehicle or the head hit the road or the slam into something and the head knock. That's where people just get concussion and brain damage, and a lot of people die like that. So we need to check the quality of helmets. You ever see the police riding without full helmet? No, they got the full helmet on. They got some of them got a little styrofoam thing inside it with a little plastic cover. The standards need to be broadcast. They need to be checked in the various places that sell these helmets. And I know enforcement is happening right now. I'm certain the GNBS is already, and they've been already on that, the quality of helmets, you know. A 63-year-old minibus driver died after the vehicle he was driving crashed into a utility pole on the Columbia Public Road, Essequibo Coast, Region 2, Pomeroon, Suppenam, on Saturday night. That is Felix Thorman of Lot 187, Dartmouth, Essequibo Coast. Police said a fatal accident occurred about 22 minutes before midnight on August 15, involving a minibus owned and driven by Thurman. 15-year-old charged with manslaughter over Corriverton death. A 15-year-old boy was on Monday charged with manslaughter in connection with the death of 55-year-old quarantine fisherman Azmat Mohammed Hussein, who died following an incident at Jukestown Corriverton Wednesday last. The teenager appeared at the New Amsterdam Magistrate Court before Magistrate Michelle Matthias, where the indictable charge was read to him. The teenager was released into the care and custody of his parents. And they put the parent's name, but they don't put the child's name due to the age and all of that. But if you put the parent's name and you put the address, you don't think everybody gonna know is who? Definitely. Into the custody of his parents, Sherry Solomon and Hilton Solomon. He's being charged with manslaughter. You understand? So that's probably. Anyhow, he remains in the care and custody of his parents, subject to the reporting and travel restrictions imposed by the court, and is expected to make his next court appearance on September 17. Man caught with unlicensed firearm and ammunition. A 30-year-old pork knocker of Wismalinden was arrested after he was found with an unlicensed firearm Sunday afternoon. Police said a man was nabbed with the firearm in the vicinity of the Kura Creek Wismalinden. And they revealed that ranks were conducting mobile patrols in the area when they observed a 30-year-old no-name

0: Oaknocker of Victory Valley Wismalin then, who began acting suspiciously upon seeing the police. The man was stopped and searched. During the search of a shoulder bag he was carrying, ranks found one Glock 19 pistol fitted with a magazine containing 8 live 9mm rounds of ammunition. The 30-year-old no-name person is not the holder of a firearm license, was arrested and escorted to the Wisma police station along with a firearm and ammunition which were lodged. And they have a picture, so we know more about the gun and the ammunition because we can see it than the person who was found with the gun and the ammunition. I say no more. Let's take a look at the actual pixels and see what's happening now. If you're on your way to work and you had to be there for 7, you're done late. If you're going to meet for 8, make sure you give yourself enough time so you don't have to speed on the roadways. Vreedenoop can't get for Sebrongy them at all, giving us problems, as is the DSL. Houston, like nobody in working this morning. Who is the? You understand? Nobody in working. What can I tell you? I don't know, but let's see. Not there. None working. Let me open it in another platform and see what's going to happen. If we're going to have something for the pixels to work out. And sit down by them chair in school. Closed already. Well, not you. But they don't do that already, right?
1: Yeah.
0: Hopefully. Don't wait till the last moment when the prices change. Not go up or increase, the prices change. Yeah, pixelsgy.com, not getting any purchase this morning. We certainly hope it's gonna be up shortly. 98.1.
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0: And it's a known fact that Guyana has the most victories in CPL history. Morning, what going on, brother? What going on?
1: It's a known fact, and it's a known fact that Trinidad have the most titles.
0: Yeah, it is a known factor. We can't say nay. Yeah,
2: it's a known fact that Guyana is always make the playoff.
0: Yeah.
1: It's all that time.
0: Every year. It's a known fact Guyana always make the playoff.
1: Yeah, but which one is better?
0: What?
1: Got the most victory or the most titles?
0: Are you rap a couple of them thing them?
1: Oh God. Anyway, continue. Good morning.
0: Yeah, you're always boasting off a set of things, and you never win none for yourself, clearly. Anyhow, let's get into some sports. You are good?
2: Yeah.
1: Let me tell one thing.
2: Mm.
1: When you say you never win nothing off for yourself, clearly, what do you mean?
0: You big boy, Paul,
1: and you. Me, I wish that I win some personally.
0: Good, well, the valid. Not them CPL, TKR trophy. You trophy them valid. It's a 7:45 here in Guyana. Tugba Park beat Albion to capture the Barbies Cricket Board Guyana Breweries on the 19th title. That is cricket. Congratulations. Super Giants survive a late wobble to win the men's 100. That is over in England. With a bowling some 5 ball over in the 100. You never watched the 100?
2: No.
1: I watched a couple games.
0: Mm-hmm.
1: West
0: Indies edge USA in thriller in over 60 World Cup. Me even know this happening. In Canada, West Indies pull off a dramatic one wicket win over the USA when the International Masters Cricket over 60-45 over World Cup continued over the weekend in Canada. What a man could barely hold a bat, bro. Madia dethroned Eccles in 8-run thriller to capture zone title in the Lotto Let's Bet T10. And the young... Hold on. Guyanese Alia Henry and Daniel Mans called up for West Indies on the 19 World Cup prep camp. Congratulations, young ladies. Go there and make us proud. The camp began yesterday. Yesterday was the 17th, right? Yeah, it started yesterday and goes on till the 29th. So the two of them are there. And we hope they make the team and everything. Yeah, man. Go make yourself proud. Go set up your career for making money and them thing. Yeah, understand how the thing goes. What else do we have for you? Young Golden Jaguars maintain flying start in CFU on the 14 Challenge Series. We tell you to put 8-1 in Montserrat. Now to put 4-1 in Anguilla. These are small island nations, you understand, but it is still a victory. A win is a win. We just storm it, because Axe Bravo and the Royals, a win is a win. The Tridents is the motherfucker. not Bravo. Pollard. A win is a win.
1: The
0: 9th Caribbean Schoolboys and Junior Championships, a two-member team from St. Martin, they're here to vie for glory. St. Martin will be represented by two promising 16-year-old boxers when the Caribbeans converge at the Cliff Anderson Sports Hall for the 9th edition of the Caribbean Schoolboys and Juniors Boxing Championship. So, what do we have here? So, the pair come with Sean Blair, the president of the St. Martin National Boxing Federation. Blair was born in Guyana and actually began his boxing journey here. He represented the Guyana Police Force during the early 1990s. He was ranked number 2 in Guyana welterweight division in 1993, competed at the Guyana National Open before eventually relocating to St. Martin. Congrats, youngster.
1: Yeah, congrats to
0: Mr. Blair as well. So, yeah, come over and do y'all thing. 4,815 youths participate in Teach Them Young Swimming Program. Wow. And the initiative continues to promote water safety and swimming skills among youths across Guyana. The program, organized by the Ministry of Culture, Youth and Sport in collaboration with the National Sports Commission, concluded Friday last at the Colgreen Swimming Pool on Camp Street. You go swim, Leanne?
1: Yeah, man.
0: You be supposed to.
1: It's
0: a welly and black on them thing there. Milky Bomb. I never like to swing it. They used to get off crap or bait on your skin when you're swimming Milky Bomb. But you imagine how things was different in Guyana. Back then, forget a little oil or a little cream for rub on your skin when you come into the muddy water. It was so hard, eh?
1: Yep.
0: You ain't had no cream home? Nope. I remember you get coconut, you get a little coconut oil, and you rub on your skin.
2: Yeah,
0: you
1: understand?
0: If you get a little polorial, you just use the polorial rub. No, I tell you a serious thing.
1: No,
0: you just couldn't go home and open your bottle of cream and them thing in that, though. At least I didn't. You understand? We didn't know about that. You know, it used to be so hard for get them things going.
1: You used to pray for your barrel.
0: Oh, Lord. Even if the things them expire, you used to still walk home, you know what I mean? Taste some if you drop down there, continue. Slingers family adds Brazilian G1 performer Vitruvian to formidable Guyana Cup arsenal. So Slingers again spending the money. Slingers Racing Stable turning up the heat ahead of the 18th running of the Guyana Cup, which is on this weekend.
2: Yeah.
0: Is this weekend? Yeah, 23rd.
1: Yeah, this weekend.
0: Sunday actually.
2: Yeah.
0: So they brought in another proven Brazilian campaigner as they want to reclaim the prestigious title. So Javed Ali, which is the stable owner, morning Mr. Ali, confirmed that Vitruvian, whatever they call it, the 5-year-old Brazilian bred campaigner will join 2024 Guyana Cup champion Olympic Kremlin and Guyana Cup debutant Olympic National, the Slingers Racing's major weapons for the Feature Banks Guyana Cup. How much entries y'all putting in there? Y'all really going all out for win this year? So last year, Olympic Kremlin got left the starting gate didn't open for him. So he got left inside and he couldn't get to defend the title. You understand? So a little bit of cricket. Dwayne Bravo, Ion Bishop confirmed as inaugural inductees into the CPL Hall of Fame. What do you think about that?
1: That's wonderful, huh?
0: Wonderful.
1: Mm-hmm. And we didn't say that was
0: going to be crazy. Bravo is the first player inducted and Bishop the first non-player for his contribution to the tournament success.
1: Chris Gill to be first.
0: I expected Chris Gill to be the first there.
2: But you know,
1: and them three is bad though.
0: Yeah, they're putting in two training to start.
2: Yeah.
0: This is out of bad. Reeling on a regards to nobody. You know what I mean? Put somebody else now. You know what I mean?
1: But Bravo did that, Bob. He's supposed to.
0: Yeah, no, I mean, got a problem with Bravo being inducted. But you can put Bishop to. Bishop.
1: Is
0: non-cricketing. Bishop has played his part. Definitely. Yeah.
1: Who you think they would have put?
0: The guy the people.
1: Oh, they put.
0: The guy
1: like who?
0: What do you mean like who? There got many like people that contribute.
1: The man name.
0: Gay name? Hmm. The owner for Lima Carl. If he didn't put in money. The CPL gonna be no way.
2: Yeah, true.
0: Let me talk now. Talk to me, I hear you.
1: I listen to you.
0: What I hear you?
1: You gotta turn up your volume a little bit more.
0: You're the full of hearing clear, but you don't say nothing. But you catch what I'm saying, right?
1: Yeah, I catch what I'm saying.
0: The people putting money into it first should be recognized.
2: True.
0: You understand? Bishop got weighty turn.
2: Yeah.
0: This is what's happened with we in the Caribbean. We don't recognize the people who are supposed to be recognized.
1: Yeah, but delegates told them they're looking at cricketers.
0: No, they never said cricketer. You understand? They never said there is a non-player category. Non-player. Yeah. There could be anybody. You understand?
1: Exactly. It could be anybody. This is why I put down the ambition.
0: Mm-hmm. I see.
1: Let me see what happens. There are more names to pick him
0: up. Yeah, but I don't agree with though. You want to put money into this here, sir.
2: Yeah.
0: You understand? A man like Bishop, who is tell people how far out West Indies player. I'm going to regard to Bishop.
1: Nah, I'm going to regard to him either.
0: But not as a human, not as a person. I don't know him personally. I have no problem with as a commentator, I got no regard to him. He just tell you how far out West Indies.
2: True.
0: I never hear no other commentator from no other country, dude. Let me tell you how far. Yeah. They know, but he didn't know when he went bowling. Now forget people out there. Anyhow, we gotta go now. Later, my brother.
1: So we down with today's game.
0: Oh yes, is who playing today?
2: Tonight's supposed to be the Sooks
1: and Jamaican and Patriot.
0: Yeah, cause I's gotta get everything for y'all. Y'all don't know nothing. Good.
1: No, not y'all.
0: Make your pick. Make your pick. Jamaica. Patriots or Jamaica? Are you there with Jamaica?
2: Jamaica. All the way.
1: Jamaica.
0: I got Patriots. You can see what's gonna happen tomorrow. Take it easy, my brother.
1: Yeah, man, bless.
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1: With the news all this time, I'm Kristen Jasai. Good morning. GPL says available generation capacity has increased from 256 to 266.3 megawatts, giving the national grid a 26.3 megawatt reserve against peak demand of 235 to 240 megawatts. In Region 4, the powership is supplying 70 megawatts with another 5 megawatts expected by August 30. In Region 10, Bosai will provide 3 megawatts through two 1.5 megawatt engines to help meet peak demand, particularly between 1 and 3 p.m. and 7 and 9 p.m. In Region 2, procurement for an additional 8 megawatts is nearing completion, while Guyana Manganese Inc. will add 2 megawatts at Anna Regina, allowing smaller generators to undergo maintenance. In Region 3, work to begin today on a new cable beneath the Demerara River to transmit 7 megawatts from Princess Street to Vredenhoop, alongside work on GPL's F5 feeder. In Region 6, a 2.2 megawatt engine has been installed to improve voltage stability, while conservation measures have reduced peak demand to 235 to 240 megawatts, down from last week's record 242.6 megawatts. The Ministry of Education will today release Guyana's preliminary results for the 2026 CXE Caribbean Secondary Education Certificate, Caribbean Advanced Proficiency Examination, and Caribbean Vocational Qualification Examinations. The preliminary results ceremony will begin at 1 p.m. at the Ghana Marriott Hotel in Georgetown. Now in the region, Barbados Culture Minister Senator Shane Archer says Crop Over could be launched earlier to attract more tourists and Barbadians living overseas who plan their summer travel well in advance. He says the National Cultural Foundation will consult stakeholders on improving the festival's promotion and execution with the aim of restoring Crop Over as a leading Caribbean festival. And in the U.S., Luigi Mangione's state murder trial has been postponed following his guilty plea to federal charges last Friday in the killing of United Healthcare CEO Brian Thompson. His defense team is now fighting to have the state case dismissed on the grounds it would constitute double jeopardy, a constitutional protection that bars prosecuting a person twice for the same crime. And that's the news to the moment.
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2: Did you know that the giant anteater is one of Guyana's protected species? As development expands, these remarkable animals may occasionally pass through residential areas, including communities along the Ogle to Eccles Highway. If you see one, do not try to harm, chase, capture, or kill it. Keep a safe distance and allow it to move on naturally. Remember, interfering with a protected species is an offense that can result in heavy fines and imprisonment. Wildlife sightings can be reported to the Guyana Wildlife Conservation and Management Commission via WhatsApp at 690-9453. That's
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2: 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It is 9 hours 18 on the clock. So we're going to head into some music. I trust that you guys will enjoy the vibes right here. 98.1 Hot FM.

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1: 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We'll take a break, and by the time we get back, it'll be time for a quiz catch.
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Would you cry if you saw me crying? 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Oh, please tell me this.

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Oh yeah, I'm in too deep. Have I lost my mind?

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Well, you know the time, guys. We're just a minute over 9 hours 30, so it's 9 hours 31 on the clock.

It is 9 hours 32 on the clock. Where's our quiz catch friends? Where's our crew? Where's the family? Where are you guys? Are you ready for quiz catch today? Where are you, Wayne? Miss Nicole. Good morning, Wayne. We're saying good morning, everyone. Happy Tuesday. And to everyone, have a blessed day ahead. Thank you so much, Wayne. Where are you, Miss Jean? Miss Kathleen? Angel? Angela? Chrissy? Alex? Randy? Nicosi? Lorenzo? Lamar? Sandy? Uncle Rudy? Uncle Terry? Taximan Salem? Where are you guys? Joshua Jordan? Vikram. Good morning, Miss Jean. She's saying good morning, Miss Fusion, everyone. Happy Tuesday. And a happy Tuesday to you as well, Miss Jean. Good morning, Joshua. He comes through. He says, good morning. Terrific Tuesday. Indeed it is. 9:33 on the clock. Where's our other friends? Where are you, Becky? Are you early today or are you gonna be late for class? Good morning, Miss Angela. She says good morning.

Good morning, Uncle Rudy. He says, good morning, blessed Tuesday to everyone, and a blessed Tuesday to you as well. Alright guys, that is 9 hours 34 on the clock and counting. And here are song selections for today. We have Dean Lewis with I Am Getting Well, Freya Sky with Maybe Tomorrow, Leah Bombardier with Stuck in the Middle, we have Lucas Graham with Second Chance, and Magic with Send My Love. Those are our song selections for today. Good morning to our dear angel. She comes through. She says, good morning to you all. It's a little chilly. Remember, guys, she's not in the country. So wherever she is, it's chilly out there. But it's warm here in our beautiful capital city. It's sunny, sunny, sunny. Are we asking for rain today? I'm not too sure. 9 hours 35 on the clock. Don't forget our call-in number. It's 2271899. And you can also WhatsApp us on the number 6244805. Don't go anywhere.

Let's see how much you guys know about technology. Our first quiz catch question of the day. What does the CPU stand for? What does CPU stand for? That's our first question of the day. Like I said, let's see how much you guys know about technology. What does CPU stand for? Hello, Alex! Great to have you on the show! After a while, I can see. And if you didn't know, now you know, that would be Central Processing Unit. Yes, Central Processing Unit. That one goes to Alex. He wasted no time. Miss Jean is coming through also with the same Central Processing Unit, and so is our dear Angel and Wayne, but that one goes to Alex. You know what this means? Stiff competition. Let's hope Alex doesn't get a chance to answer all of the questions. What does Wi-Fi allow devices to do? Give me it short and simple. What does Wi-Fi allow devices to do? Give me it short, give me it simple, an answer, guys. What does Wi-Fi allow devices to do? That's our next question. So come through, you can call us on the number 227-1899 or send us a WhatsApp message to the WhatsApp number 624-4805. And Miss Jean comes through. And yes, I said give me it plain and simple. And yes, it connect to internet. Connection to the internet, yes. So this one goes to Miss Jean. Miss Angela was thinking the same thing. Connect to the internet, but I'm sorry, Jean got this one. I'm beginning to think that, you know, Alex is giving chances out here. But I could be wrong. Alright guys, don't forget our song selections for today. We have Dean Lewis with I Am Getting Well, Fergie Sky with Maybe Tomorrow, Leah Bombardier with Stuck in the Middle, Lucas Graham with Second Chance, and Magic with Send My Love. Next question. What does the G in 5G stand for? What does the G in 5G stand for? That's our next question. Now let's see if you know the answer to that one.

Good morning, Becky. She's saying good morning and she's coming through with an answer. Steadily typing. But I'm sorry, Becky, if you're typing out the answer, you're taking a while. And let's just say our dear Angel gets it first. If you didn't know, now you know. In 5G, the G stands for generation. Yes, what does the G in 5G stand for? That would be generation. If you didn't know, now you know. Our dear Miss Miss Angela was coming through with generation also. And Becky is saying, not totally late today. It is gigabyte. I'm sorry, no. The G in 5G does not stand for gigabyte. It stands for generation. Wayne knew that one also. But that one went to our dear Angel. So Alex is saying, gotta go. I leave the other questions to the others. Alright guys, so Alex is leaving us. He answered our first question, but you know, let me see if he'll pop up like Sandy at the end to answer the final question. Anyways guys, let's continue. What does AI stand for? What does AI stand for? Come through as fast as you can. You can't catch me. Alex is the man. Yes, artificial intelligence. So he says, maybe one more LOL. I knew it. It itches you every time. You try to hold back as much as you can, but you just don't. So yes, Alex came through. He went back on his word. And he's the first to come through with artificial intelligence. If you didn't know, now you know. Miss Angela is coming through with the same. And just so is Uncle Wayne with artificial intelligence. Becky, you gotta be a little faster than Alex. So Alex is saying maybe he'll stick around for a bit. But remember, today's questions are based on what you know about technology. Let's see how much you know. We'll peek at your brains today, guys. Alright, what is the term for harmful software such as viruses or ransomware? What is the term for harmful software such as viruses or ransomware? That's your next question. Remember, Google is your friend. I mean, so is Alex, but you know that one friend in school that never really liked helping you? I think that was Alex. But anyways, boo, Alex. Guess what? Becky comes through. And if you didn't know, now you know. It's malware. Yes, guys, malware. M-A-L-W-A-R-E. So that is the word used for harmful software such as viruses or ransomware. They call it malware. All right, Alex, you're sticking around, but Becky is going to give you a bit of a challenge. But she eagerly waits. She waited and she got through this time. So let's see how good is your typing skills. What does HTTP stand for? That's the next question. What does HTTP stand for? I am guessing from the way Alex is typing, he is an owner of an iPhone. See these Apple people? Alex is not giving anybody a chance, and you gotta come a lot faster. And yes, he does have an iPhone, LOL. So he came through first with Hypertext Transfer Protocol, and that is correct. That is what HTTP stands for. So this one goes to you, Alex.
I'm sorry, Becky, you gotta be a lot faster in typing, or Alex will get all our questions. He went back on his word, stuck around, and you all gonna find out all the questions now from one person.

Alright guys, here's one for you. Which wireless technology is named after a Viking king? Which wireless technology is named after a Viking king? Make an attempt. Our call-in number is 227-1899 and you can shoot us a WhatsApp message on the number 624-4805. Oh, come on, guys. You gotta be a lot faster. I want to upgrade to iPhone. I really don't like iPhones, but I can't complain.

0: It pains me every time I have to do this. But yes, Alex got this one this time again. I think we'll block him for the rest of the questions and we'll go to the second person. We'll try to be a little unfair, but we'll give it what it's due. So if you didn't know, guys, now you know that the wireless technology that is named after a Viking king is Bluetooth. Yes, yes, there's a Viking king that was named Bluetooth. Well, his name was Harald Bluetooth Gormson. Gormson, actually. Yes, that is G-O-R-M-S-S-O-N. So his name again, Harald Bluetooth Gormson. Alright guys, Becky was coming through with Bluetooth. So was our dear angel, Miss Angela, Miss Jean. And so was Miss Carla. Good morning, Miss Kathleen. She says, wishing you a day of peace, happiness, all the good things that comes with it. Good morning. Stay safe. From Miss Kathleen. Thank you so much, Miss Kathleen. Wayne was saying Bluetooth also. But y'all very young and bright friend, Alex. He's all the way to the back of the class, but I don't know. He hearing and seeing everything. What is... You know what? Ah, this one's too easy. Okay, in a web address, what is .com? Okay, hear it out. In a web address, what is .com an example of? In a web address, what is .com an example of? Alex is saying a commercial, and guess what, Alex? You are incorrect. Come on, guys. Now may be your chance to get ahead, since someone is, you know, preoccupied. Hello, good morning.
1: Good morning.
0: Good morning.
1: Is System of the Internet?
0: No, I'm sorry.
1: No, all right.
0: Yes. Okay, we're making attempts. I like this. Anywho, Becky comes through. Becky, what are you saying? A domain, and she is correct. Yes. In a web address, what is .com? You know, when we're doing our, you know, Gmail and stuff like that, you want to type in anything in the search bar and you have to go to their website, .com. Yeah, it is an example of a top-level domain, also known as a TLD. And Becky sending me a sticker of a dancing baby. Thank you so much, Becky. We appreciate the child. Our dear angel was sending us the same top level domain. You didn't know this one. I think you had to Google this one, right, Alex? Or you had to search through back the brains. No, too much. Miss Kathleen was also coming through with TLD. So was our dear Miss Jean. But guess what, guys? Becky got that one. I know usually when it's Alex, it's Chrissy, but Chrissy isn't here today. So now we have Alex and Becky. So indeed, Alex said he had to browse it. Like I always tell you guys, Google is your friend. I remember a time, I think when I started QuizCatch, there was someone that called in a time, and they asked me to read back the question. And whilst I was reading it, they were, they had me on the mic on their Google search. So when I repeated the question, it Googled the question also. So they had an answer to give then and there. But that was a while back. Don't be playing me like that. And anyways, our final question of the day, guys. Who is commonly credited with inventing the telephone? That's our final question of the day. Who is commonly credited with inventing the telephone? That's our final question of the day, and let's see who'll come through. If it's Alex, we will ignore him. Hello?
1: That would be Alexander Graham Bell.
0: Yes, and I think Alex is the one that created the telephone since he knows so much.
1: Oh, yeah.
0: Thank you for coming through, Jameer.
1: All right.
0: You see why I rejected the answer from Alex? Because he knows. He knows. Yes, guys. Okay, so Alex has given me a side-eyeing potato, and I appreciate it. That's a steal. In the name of Matthew, Mark, Luke, and John, that sticker is gone. And thank you so much, Alex, for coming through with your answer also. He said Alexander first. And if you didn't know, now you know. Who is commonly credited with inventing the telephone? That would be Alexander Graham Bell. And I think that would be the great-great-great-great-great-great-grandfather of Alex, who plays Quiz Catch with us. And he knows so, so much. All right, Miss Jean, thank you so much for coming through. She also was coming through with Graham Bell. So was Miss Angel. She also said Alexander. And so was Wayne. Thank you guys so much for being a part of this show. You know, join us again tomorrow, same time, same place. We're going to have so much more fun. We may continue the same questions, but maybe I'll change it up a bit. Or we could do math, or science, or arts, or we can travel the world. Because if you didn't know something, you're sure to find out right here on 98.1 Hot FM when we have Quiz Catch. Alright guys, stay tuned and stay locked on to the station, and we're now going to head over to that segment where we play the songs that you guys have selected.

locked on to the station, guys, and don't go anywhere. Remember, if you're celebrating your birthday today, happy, happy birthday to you. If you're celebrating an anniversary, happy anniversary to you and your loved one. And sending a special shout out to Auntie! Auntie Jenny, yes, she's in town with her two beautiful daughters, my dear friends Shania and Becky. Not Becky, but yeah, you know. We have a lot of them. Lots of love to you guys. Have a wonderful, wonderful day. It's hard to tell. I am getting well. That was a sweet good morning, wasn't it? This one is Lucas Graham with Second Chance.

once again, if you're celebrating a birthday today, happy, happy birthday to you. If you're celebrating an anniversary, happy anniversary to you and your loved one. And today, I'm celebrating a very special birthday. It's my dad's birthday. And he's nowhere close by. You know, these men, all they do is work. Anyways, happy birday to you, Dad. I trust that you're gonna have an amazing day. And an even better one when you get out and you take us out, because you are the one taking us out this time to go eat. Have a lovely and wonderful day. Wishes coming from your loving wife, Andrea. Your only daughter, Fuchsia. And your sons. But mainly from the little one, Jerome. So continue to have an amazing day and continue to be the best and greatest father that we know.

clock on the clock, guys. That's the time, 10 hours. On a lovely Tuesday morning. It is sunny here in the capital city of Georgetown.

It is 7 minutes past that 10 o'clock hour, and we have a song that is requested by Auntie Maggie. She's asking for Darling, It Won't Be This Way Always by the Kingpins. And I trust that you guys will enjoy this selection.

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4: 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Continue to have an amazing Tuesday, and don't forget at 11 hours you can join our wonderful team right here for Real Talk. Be a part of that conversation and enjoy. Do stay safe out there. Remember to look out for those that may not be looking out for themselves. Take care of yourselves now.

0: What's up, everybody? It's Tuesday, August 18, 2026. Welcome down to Real Talk for today. And welcome to all of our friends over on 100.1 Vibes FM. We're glad you could join us. I am Tara Lynn Harris. I've got Kieran Moria. Good morning.
1: Good morning. What's going on?
0: How are you?
1: I'm leaning on the Lord's side today. Yeah.
0: What?
1: Which side are you leaning on? I'm leaning on the Lord's side because, yeah, and I'm sure a lot of people are leaning on the Lord's side today.
0: Yeah.
1: Guess why?
0: Why?
1: Well, they're also fasting and praying.
0: Oh, okay.
1: Because CXC preliminary results.
0: Oh, for sure.
1: Today at 1. Yeah. Yeah. And I know the students are anxious. Some of them are scared. Some of them are feeling very, very, very, you know, worked up.
0: No, that was not the time to be worked up. It's
1: so
0: really
1: they're
0: not.
1: Like, yeah, I don't know what the results will be. I am not sure what I will do or what if I pass that math exam or that English exam. What will my mother do to me? What will my father do to me?
0: So here's the thing, right? This does not determine your life. And I know that we try to give that impression when you're going into the exam. And it's great. Absolutely put in that work. Do your studies, do your assignments, those SBAs, the whole nine. Do everything that you can. But when you get those results, it's not the time to think, well, this determines the rest of my life.
1: Yeah.
0: And I know some people actually say that, like, when you get those results, that will determine, you know, where you go from here. But actually, it doesn't.
1: Yeah, because it's not the end of the road.
0: Right. And even if you don't do so well or you don't do as well as maybe you expected, I was listening to someone just, I think, yesterday. And the conversation was around, you know, experiencing setbacks in life. Yeah. And he was saying when he wrote a particular subject that, of course, is very pivotal to what he does now. And he had that in mind when he was doing it. He said he got a 2, and even though it wasn't a failure, he knew he could do better. And the thing is, I really loved hearing him say that because, again, a 2 is not a bad thing, but he knew what he wanted and he knew what he was working towards. So I think sometimes it's not just, oh, did I pass? Sometimes it's, I wanted to do better than this. Mm-hmm. And again, it's not the end.
1: I do believe that this is a conversation that we will have time and time again because every year we write or our children write the NGSA, they also write CXC, CAPE, CVQ, all of those. And so every year you'd have to come on here or in whichever platform on whichever platform you use and tell parents this is not the end of the road. Tell students as well this is not the end of the road. If they didn't get the desired results, they can still work towards their goal. And remember, the world is your oyster.
0: Oh,
1: you
0: my goodness.
1: Are
0: I
1: precious
0: love that.
1: Pearls.
0: I love that so much.
1: The world is yours.
0: I haven't heard it in a while.
1: Yeah, you're precious pearls. You can do it. You can make it if you continue. Just keep on pushing. And even if you have to do 2 sittings, as long as you don't give up, you are going to make it. All right, parents, don't beat up your children because they didn't get 9 grade ones. Or this student did better than your child, and your child was the top performer in the class, and how come this child did so well and my child did not do so well? That comparison is a thief of joy. So don't compare. Yeah. Even if they didn't do as well as you anticipated, still be proud of them, still show them love.
0: Absolutely.
1: Encourage them to go forward. There are so many things that, you know, can happen in the space of a year. They can still go to adult classes and rewrite subjects. And come out and get all of the subjects that they, you know, wanted to get. Probably they wrote 9 and they wanted to write 15. You go write the others now. You know, do something. It is not the end of the road, all right?
0: Yeah.
1: People are without there, excelling without CXC. I'm not saying that you shouldn't write CXC. But I'm sure there are people out there who didn't, like, they dropped out of school. And they're doing pretty fine right now. They're doing well.
0: Yeah. One of my watchwords recently has been the word pivot. And sometimes we don't like that because you might have your sights set on a particular thing, a particular goal. And so you're working towards that. And then you come to a moment like this where maybe you're expecting a particular result. And it doesn't quite go the way you're expecting. Maybe it goes better. maybe yeah. it goes a little worse. But again, that's not the end. And I think sometimes when people get to a place like this, it's not what I wanted. It's not what I expected. So we dung tools.
1: Yeah. There's a song that says, "This is the end."
0: Oh, no, I don't know that song.
1: But if there is a song that says, "This is the start or the mm-hmm. beginning," listen to that one. Y'all don't listen to the one that say, "This is the end," because it's not the end. This is just the beginning, the tip of the iceberg. Yeah. You have way more years or many more years to go, many more years to glory. And you'll reach there in due season, in due time.
0: Yeah. And we're not trying to butter you guys up. We're just, you know, talking through the things because sometimes we know that, especially our parents and our teachers, who can be, what do we say, Kieran? A little bit intense.
1: Oh, yeah. But shout out to the motivating teachers.
0: Oh, for sure.
1: Shout out to the teachers who believe in these children, because if it wasn't for them, then you know those children would not have been excelling they would not excel the way they are currently. Mm-hmm. So there are some teachers you really have to, you know, give kudos to, because they are the ones that would encourage you, motivate you, and you can call on them at any time, and they are always there to hear you. Even your problems, look out for you. And see you go through life, even beyond school days. Mm-hmm. They are still there. There are some mm-hmm. teachers who would say harsh things to you, and sometimes they are harsh just because they are harsh, and then they are harsh because they want the best for you. Mm-hmm. So they are like two different kinds. So you have those teachers that don't care, and so they're just harsh, and you have those teachers that care and. They're harsh because they want the best for you. But shout out to all our educators. Please ensure that you aren't saying things to children that they will remember for a lifetime.
0: For the wrong reasons.
1: Yeah. I've heard too many singers talk about, "Oh, my teacher said I wouldn't amount to anything." And I'm wondering, where are finding teachers from? I think we got nice teachers.
0: It has to be.
1: I don't know.
0: I've had that moment,
1: too. We got too many nice teachers, like, whenever I hear people sing, "Oh, my teacher said I ain't gonna amount to anything," or "When I was little, my teacher said this," and da da da da da da, I'm like, "Yeah, sure, y'all didn't make this thing up, because
0: I where are that's going the on thing. With y'all?" I've had that moment too, where I'm like, "Yeah, I don't remember my teachers telling me that."
1: I don't even remember any teacher telling any one of my my classmates that they would never be anything in life. Like, they're very careful with their words. Like, they would tell you that your head hard, but they ain't gonna tell you that you ain't gonna amount to anything.
0: Oh my goodness. Yeah. All right. Well, this isn't our topic for today, but we definitely felt the need to do a bit on that one, because of course, coming up a little bit later, just in a few, those official results will be released, and of course we'll be carrying it here on NCN. But our topic for today, should music with
1: drum
0: I'm not
1: roll.
0: Ready.
1: This is a
0: I'm not
1: big,
0: ready.
1: Hey, let me tell you something. Everybody tune in right now. Tell your neighbor, tell your friend, tell your uncle, tell your auntie, tell your brother, tell your nephew-in-law, tell your brother-in-law.
0: What is a nephew-in-law?
1: Me, you know. Okay. Tell everybody, we're talking big things today. So y'all come on in.
0: Yeah. I'm not sure if I'm ready for it, but here we go. Ah, Pop Skull is in. He says, "Good morning, everyone." And of course, he sends through his emoji. Topic for today. Should music with rough or lewd lyrics be banned in public transportation? Should music with rough or lewd lyrics be banned in public transportation? That's our topic for today. You can come through. We are live on Facebook at NCN Guyana. Love that the numbers are going up. Very good morning to every one of you. And you can also reach out to us by giving us a call, 227-1899. You can also reach out to us on WhatsApp, send us a message, a voice note, or you can give us a call over there. And that number is 624-4805. Feel free to share the live as well and get some more people in for the conversation. All right. Should music with rough or lewd lyrics be banned in public transportation? We have a caller. Should we take the caller?
1: Just now.
0: All right.
1: Call back just now. Like
0: call back just
1: 5
0: now.
1: 5 minutes.
0: Yeah. What's your take on this?
1: I want you to take the floor.
0: I'm
1: because,
0: not,
1: I'm you know,
0: ready.
1: When I start...
0: I'm not ready.
1: Yeah, when I start... Yeah, it's a big topic.
0: You
1: so,
0: know, I...
1: Ladies before gents.
0: All right, fair. I had a thought today mm-hmm. that music is ideologies to a beat.
1: Okay.
0: So I feel as though in a public space, you have to have some type of guideline because every person who comes into this space, into the public space, has their own ideologies, has their own beliefs, their own way of doing things. Mm-hmm. And so it is, for me, it is on the operators of public transportation. I say it like that because it could be a driver, a conductor, mm-hmm. It could be a taxi, a bus, whatever. It is on those operators to consider the public good. Now, if you have somebody who is, let's say you don't particularly like country music, mm-hmm. right? And you jump into a bus and this person, well, that's kind of a weird example, but this person is blaring country music. And let's say your journey will take you an hour. You would have a much better experience if there was no music at all, yeah. or it were something that you prefer to listen to. Yes, you can say, okay, you can plug your ears. You can just ignore it and endure it. But I think that as a society, as a collective, we have a responsibility. Now, okay, you're not going to please everybody. But I think when it comes to rough or lewd lyrics, I have an opinion on this. I'm not sure if I'm ready to say, but yeah.
1: The key word there, public. Public.
0: Okay. Yeah.
1: There is public. If you read back the question, mm-hmm. it says,
0: should music with rough or lewd lyrics be banned in public transportation?
1: Public transportation.
0: But
1: public
0: then, transportation. But then, some people also drive around with speakers hanging out both sides. And they'll be blaring loud enough that if you're in your house or in a building or minding your business, it's still in your face.
1: Yeah. I had that experience that you were talking about just now, whereby a driver, while I was in a minibus, and the driver was playing Western.
0: Wait, you don't like country music?
1: Like, I mean, some country music.
0: Okay.
1: He was playing Western music. Like
0: that was just an example.
1: Old,
0: but
1: old music. I would have preferred if it was complete silence. Than to hear that.
0: Exactly.
1: And yeah. I'm happy that somebody spoke up, because as soon as this man started driving, the driver started driving, a guy was in the bus and he was like, I got to think, driver. This music. what am I supposed to think about when I hear these types of songs? Like, it's too old. These songs made me, I just wanted to cry. Like,
0: oh
1: it just, like,
0: goodness.
1: Man...
0: You wanted
1: you
0: to cry.
1: Like, it's so bad. It was so bad. It was so bad. It was the worst. And, well, he ended up changing it and he put on some reggae music. And I mean, when you listen to music, or even if you don't really want to listen to the music, the beat gives you a flow. Mm-hmm. The songs give you a flow. So you have to decide what you really want to listen to.
0: Mm-hmm.
1: Right? So we can't be hearing things that might put us into a state. There are some songs that when I hear them in minibuses, I'm like, I want to hear this song. This song might remind me of something or it might trigger an emotion or something. I don't want to hear it. So sometimes you have to read a room too and know what to play, when to play and all of that. But should music with lewd...
0: We'll talk about reading the room. All right.
1: Music be banned in public transportation. I do believe that drivers have a conscience.
0: You think so?
1: Because
0: I think some people don't.
1: Man... They know the right things to do, right? But some of them choose not to do the right things. Okay? They know that people in this country are of different religious backgrounds and beliefs. Certain songs they wouldn't want to hear, certain things they wouldn't want to hear, but they want to be selfish in this area because they're the ones in control.
0: Right.
1: So they'll play whatever suits them.
0: Yeah.
1: Like I was sharing, I think I did share this experience on the show before where a driver, he was playing his music to the loudest and a passenger, she said, I can't even hear myself. She was telling him where to stop off and he didn't hear what she was saying. And she came out and she said, you're playing the music too loud. You can't even hear what he's saying. And his response was, you going to your job, you're going to enjoy your job. This is what I do for a living. I can enjoy me job. Right.
0: Well,
1: all right. So, I mean, that's the case. But there is a particular song I want to make mention of.
0: A particular song?
1: That would, you know, bring up some memories. Because there is a song by a dancehall reggae artist.
0: Okay.
1: And the song starts off with, I'm never sober, I'm higher than Jehovah.
0: Huh. Well, okay.
1: Immediate turn off because as a Christian, what you're saying? So you got to be mindful of what you're listening to. What are you saying? What are you as a driver playing? And what am I hearing you say? Then there might be songs that trigger people that are Muslims or Hindus. You might be playing something and it says something terrible about your religious belief. So you have to be careful of what you're playing in the minibuses. And also, take for instance the children in the minibuses, they got songs with plenty curse words, profanity, this, that, talking about different things I can't even mention on air. And the parent might have to cork their child or children's ears, and have to explain to them why you're corking their ears. That shouldn't be the case.
0: Yeah,
1: it should never be the case.
0: I've seen that. I've also experienced young children sometimes in uniform in the buses and they're singing along. And I remember I was at a traffic light in a vehicle and a bus pulled up next to us. And of course the music is blaring, whatever lyrics were in the songs, and the children were at the top of their lungs singing along.
1: They're singing what they know what they're saying.
0: Really? Some of them know very well, I think.
1: Because it's so nice. Some of them know.
0: And my immediate thought is, I hope you know what's in your books. As well as you know those lyrics.
1: Yeah.
0: Yeah. All right. This is going to be an interesting one. You guys can feel free to come through. We've got quite a few comments over.

0: Good morning. Good morning.
1: Good morning, sir.
0: Hello.
2: Hey, Auntie Angie, how are you?
1: Oh, I'm okay.
2: All right.
1: Yeah. I would say yes.
2: Auntie Chandra, why did I say Auntie Angie?
1: Yes, I am see you.
0: All right. What do you think about our topic today?
1: I think they should. Yes, they should. Mm-hmm. Stop playing some of those music in the public.
0: Mm-hmm.
1: Not nice at all.
0: Mm-hmm. Okay.
1: Even on the radio, I tell you, I don't know, a certain station would play them. And sometimes I would listen. Sometimes I don't understand half what they're saying and all, right?
2: Mm-hmm. Yeah.
1: But, you know, when I listen to it, I purposely listen to hear what they're saying.
2: Uh-huh.
1: And the things that they're saying, I don't think those songs should play in the public. Let them put the earpiece and listen it themselves. All those who want to listen.
0: Okay.
1: Yes, right. Because it's not what you want to hear, I would want to hear.
2: Yeah.
1: I would listen any song, once it's decent.
0: Mm-hmm.
1: Any kind, don't care what kind. It could be a gospel, it could be a bhajan, it could be Indian music, English. But don't make the English be rubbish.
0: Yeah. All right.
1: So I think they just cut it off. Because one day I was in the bus, and they playing this music, and it's threatening the children, school over 3 o'clock. And they sing so loud, you can't even hear if you talk, you can't even hear your own voice.
2: Yeah.
1: And I had a lot of school children in it. So I tell the driver, I said, listen, y'all love the music. They didn't even listen to me. I said, the next thing I tell them, I said, y'all put me off. And they had to put me off.
0: Yeah.
1: Yeah, and I get another bus in the next minute.
0: Right, so. All right.
1: That's what people need to do. If people don't, but you got some of them like hearing. Some of them could see how they enjoy it. Yeah, but I don't think it's good for society.
0: Yeah. All right. All right. Thank you for that.
1: Bye.
0: Already 11 hours 22. Should music with rough or lewd lyrics be banned in public transportation? Mohani is in. She says, good morning, Tarlin and Kieran.
2: Hey.
0: Blessings for this beautiful Tuesday. Thanks, Mohani. Let's take this call and then we'll talk about it. Good morning.
2: Good morning.
3: Good morning to you, Mr. Grant here.
0: Hey.
3: Good morning to you and Kieran.
0: Good morning, Mr. Grant.
3: I'd like to make a contribution on the topic.
0: Yes, yeah. Go right ahead.
3: Yeah, first of all, as for public transportation, what happened, the commuters has a charge, have a charge, right? Now, because the bus driver usually say, if you don't want to listen, come out the bus, exit the bus. So it's a choice for the customers or the commuters and the bus driver. Because, well, say if you, well, what they usually say, I mean, well, you aboard a bus that don't have music because you have the boom boom music, and that music is for the school children. They love that. They encourage that. They entertain that. They enjoy that. But you know, elder folk, they, you know, they wouldn't really appreciate it. And the bus drivers are not that kind considerate as to, you know, say, well, man, you have somebody elder folks in the bus, they don't check for that. But the bottom line is this. You have a choice. If you know the bus is a boom bus, don't enter the bus. You know, don't abort the bus, you know. You know, so the thing is this, is that the boom boom bus is for the school children. They love that. You know? So, you know, public transportation, you know, you have a choice. It's a matter of choice, you know. You can't really say. So if you choose to go in the boom boom bus, well, that is it. You have to stay. You have to abide. You know what I mean?
0: With the boom boom music. Mr. Grant. Yeah.
3: Okay. Thanks
0: for coming through.
3: Well.
0: All right. 11 hours 24. Should music with rough or lewd lyrics be banned in public transportation? That's what we're talking about today. We do have another comment over on WhatsApp, but I'll give you a chance to come through.
2: Oh, I just like Mr. Grant saying boom boom buses. Yeah, you got the boom boom buses and you got the old time buses, or the buses that, you know, they stick to the rules of the road. Yeah, but the other boom boom buses, the children like the boom boom, so they will travel with the boom boom buses. 'Cause

0: it's a style. But have you noticed something now? Like traveling with public in public transportation, that the buses don't reverse anymore.
1: They don't reverse.
0: Yeah.
1: Talk about that.
0: So if you, well, let's say they're playing music and they're playing it very loudly,
1: mm-hmm.
0: and you have to hit the side of the bus to indicate that you want to stop, because that has become a trend now too. Hit the side of the bus, because if you say the street or the shop on your right or the greenhouse on your left or whatever, they might not hear what you're saying because the music is too loud. Mm-hmm. And I feel a lot of people get nervous when it comes to when they are coming close to their stop. So they would end up hitting the side of the bus, and if the bus passes, the bus would not reverse because the driver will be like, it's your fault. And then another thing that I think, well, I know that minibus drivers do, is that they announce the stops before you come out. So they'll ask anybody for Cam Street, anybody for King Street, anybody for Albert.
1: Mm-hmm.
0: And so if you don't indicate that you want to stop up at any one of those points, they could literally pass you by because they asked already. Because when they ask, it's for them to turn up their music because they're not listening to anything you have to say after that.
1: Mm-hmm. Yeah, and I think the struggle with that for me is that what if you're going somewhere that you're not familiar with, right? Like you have to get something done, or you're going to a particular place that you don't normally go to. So maybe it's you're looking for a particular place, or you don't necessarily know the street name or something like that. Then it poses a problem. Mm-hmm. Yeah. All right. Let's take this caller. Good morning.
2: And a very special good morning to you, Kieran.
0: How are you? I'm well. How are you?
2: Thank you, Kieran. I'm well.
0: All right.
2: Javier, I hear you, buddy.
0: You ain't calling just now.
2: Mr. Grant. Yes. And Aunt, they just called there.
0: Uh-huh.
2: I agree.
1: Auntie Chandra.
0: Yeah.
2: Secondly, too. Band the music. They got a pickle music. It's upset my level. I don't want to say it. I think you heard it, Kieran. Something about something and about something. I won't repeat. It's very dirty. Bad. Lyrics, not my type of style. I love my romantic music. Yes, that's me. Yes, music like Jeffrey Osborne.
0: Mm-hmm.
2: Yeah, those are music. Yeah, those are music. Lionel Richie.
0: Yeah.
2: Atlantic Stars. Yes, spots and everything, you know. Those are nice music. When you go into minibuses, you tell the guys turn on the music. Come out the bus. You find a taxi or get a taxi. The commuter have rights. But yet still, it cannot be a poll. Why? The bus driver says his money, is his time. And these guys, you sit on the minibus, you sit corner, you can't hear your own ear. So they need to ban it. They need to ban those music. School children, listen up. You're getting there. You're going to understand. Kieran?
0: Yep.
2: Keep doing what you're doing. And what's your name again?
1: Carolyn.
2: Miss Carolyn? I see you're challenging Kieran again.
1: Well,
2: I'm on your side. Love you guys there.
1: Thank you for coming through.
2: Listen to Javier.
1: Yes. Mm-hmm. All right. It's 11 hours 29. Should music with rough or lewd lyrics be banned in public transportation? That's what we're talking about today. And I heard both our last caller and Mr. Grant talking about choosing the bus that you're going into or taxi or vehicle. But sometimes, especially if you're going from the park, the bus might not be on, the music might not be on. And then as soon as you pull out or the next corner, that's when, you know, everything is turned all the way up. I remember being in a bus recently and... I don't think the bus was on when I got in. But once we got around the corner, he not just turned on the music, but I think there's like a button or something that you can boost it.
0: Oh.
1: And like, it was loud when he turned it on, right?
0: Like this song could go shake, uh-huh. and they'd get, I don't know what they do with the engine or whatever. The bus starts rocking.
1: Yeah.
0: And like if you move into the song,
1: No. We don't like that. Because the thing is, it has now become an immersive experience mm-hmm. in the sense that you can't ignore it because it's too loud. You can't hear your own thoughts or your own voice.
0: Mm-hmm.
1: You're now having a physical experience because the bus itself is being rocked to the beat or whatever.
0: Yeah.
1: So it's like whatever. And this is why I said it's ideology to a beat.
0: Mm-hmm.
1: Because whatever that song is saying, now you are forced to have your mind engage with that material.
0: Yeah. If nothing is going to be done about this, let me give you a big what should call it? Something to do.
1: Uh-huh.
0: Right? Put up a sign at the top of the bus
1: uh-huh.
0: that says loud music, no music,
1: no.
0: soft music.
1: So here's why I'll stop you right there. Uh-huh. Because some people, and this is why they don't turn on the bus when they're on the park,
0: yeah.
1: right? Because if you know that this is what they're offering,
0: yeah, you'll know not to travel with it.
1: You won't jump in.
0: Yeah, exactly. They're setting themselves up, but at the same time, we know which bus to pick or the buses to pick. Sometimes I might see a bus and the bus look old. And uh-huh. I might say, all right, this is an old bus. This man ain't going to play loud music.
1: And you might
0: be
1: surprised.
0: You go in the bus and it's a boombox in there.
1: Mm-hmm. Mm-hmm.
0: So you don't know? You got to put a sign so we can know.
1: No, I think sometimes they conceal it because they want you to come into the bus.
0: Mm.
1: And then whatever happens after that, you just deal with it.
0: Yeah.
1: Yeah. Let's take this caller. Good morning.
0: Good morning.
1: Good morning.
2: Good morning, Sarah.
0: Oh, it's Jameer.
1: Oh, hey.
2: Yeah.
1: What's going on?
2: Nothing bad.
1: All
2: right. Nothing good.
1: All right.
0: I thought you got a flu, Jameer. I thought you got a flu, Jameer.
2: No.
0: Oh.
2: Just sometimes you have to clear up the trap.
1: Mm-hmm. All right. We're talking about music today. Should music with rough or lewd lyrics be banned in public transportation?
2: Straight up, yes.
1: Yes.
2: But I don't know how really the comedy play. Music import. Now, bus used to come, you used to see a radio inside. It's like Tara just said, suppose when the bus move up, then the boom start,
1: mm-hmm.
2: not on the park.
1: Mm-hmm.
2: So, this is why public transportation shouldn't got those music inside.
1: Mm.
2: Music in the go.
1: Yeah.
2: This is why I listen to you earlier too, when you say when somebody walk in the bus,
1: mm-hmm.
2: and probably the music can suit them.
1: Mm-hmm.
2: This is why radio, they got the mix.
1: Yeah.
2: Right?
1: Yeah.
2: There's not one music you would be hearing on radio station.
1: Yeah.
2: They could choose a radio station.
1: Yeah.
2: Radio got a lot of things for them.
1: Yeah.
2: All the music, though, has got it. So, yes, the boom boom, the power amp. You should ban out of those bus, man. Now everybody's in the same mood.
1: Yeah.
2: Teachers, nurses going home.
1: Mm-hmm.
2: You
1: or
2: know,
1: even when you're going to work or school.
2: Huh?
1: Even when you're going to work or school, you're trying to clear your thoughts for the day.
2: yes. So, radio man, radio for both. Public transportation.
1: All right.
2: And then, as Mr. Grant said, they got a choice, right?
1: Mm-hmm.
2: But users jumping about and knowing what's going on.
1: Mm.
2: I can reach a long distance then for jump off the bus. The thing is, pressure your man.
1: Yeah.
2: You gotta reach home or you gotta reach the work. You ain't got the time for the play. This is why mm-hmm. band music. Yeah. But you know, long distance bus, you don't find them problem enough.
1: There's
2: a short run bus there. Main Lamar Hospital, City
1: mm-hmm.
2: Campbellville,
1: mm-hmm.
2: and all East, West, North, South, Grove. Yeah, them short runs, there's really problem there. Long distance, people play music for suit you, man. Yeah, plus if you talk something, they will take it off or change the music.
1: All right.
2: They will do it, yeah. Because me ain't going to lean then, and then hear what me want to jump out of the junction. No, that's wrong move.
1: Mm-hmm. Yeah.
2: I left that stand up for long.
1: Mm-hmm. Mm-hmm.
2: Yeah. All right.
1: All right, Tamir. Thanks for that.
2: Radio in public transportation.
1: We hear you. Thank you so much.
2: Yeah.
1: All right. 11 hours 35. Should music with rough or lewd lyrics be banned in public transportation? We've got quite a few messages coming in. All right. What do you think about that? Because he was saying at the end, he made quite a few points, actually. He was saying at the end that when it's a long distance, you find that people are more lenient or more understanding. Would you agree with that?
0: Are they, though? Some people would speak up, especially the driver. Well, some drivers are, like I mentioned earlier, very selfish because they have to drive. So they want something to keep their company. So if it's the, if it's a specific genre or type of music, they'd want to listen to that because it's a long ride. Mm-hmm. And they would play it, not taking in consideration that there are other persons in the vehicle because they have to drive and those persons might probably want to sleep at some point. So they're like, okay, let me play these types of music because this is what's going to keep me pumped for the day or for the hours of travel. So they'll maybe sometimes you have those that are very considerate, but you have some that might not be considerate. But a very good point coming out of Jameer's call is people going to work or coming back from work, or let's say, yeah, you had a rough day at school, for teachers especially. You had the noise. Some people can't do teaching, you know. Everybody in Qatar to teaching, right? So you'd hear parents say that they don't know how teachers do it. They don't know how they manage a whole class from since 9 o'clock to 3 o'clock. And then you have to jump in a bus and hear nice upon nice upon nice. Like, just headache, just headache. So think about that. Think about being in noise from 9 to 3 and then going into noise before you reach home.
1: Yeah.
0: Yeah, like it's headache.
1: Yeah. What do you say to the whole concept of the party culture, though? I think this was Jameer who said he's not sure where this came from. And I have heard that discussion around people wanting a certain kind of music to keep them pumped. And so that kind of music, you know, some genres, it's very common for a particular theme or themes to be sung about in that genre. And so I don't know if they're not actually listening to the lyrics. They just like the music and they want to keep that bounce going just to keep their energy up. But then on the flip side, you have passengers who are being affected negatively by this. And then where do we actually draw the line? I think this is quite an interesting conversation. Yeah. Let's take this caller. Good morning.
3: Yes, good morning.
0: Good morning.
3: I think your topic has to do with music on the buses.
1: Yes. Should music with rough lyrics be banned in public transportation?
3: That's a very tough question. In my opinion.
1: Why do you say that?
3: You got to look at our system. We have a music culture in this country, with all due respect. And if we are the top, don't put systems in place, what do you think is going to happen? I remember some years ago, there was a thing called Operation Trapper by the Ghana Police Force, or the Kinobos Department. And they started with it. They clamped down on the music and the boom boom boxes that has been added, you know, somewhere or parts of the bus. After a few mornings, went back to normal. So at the end of the day, in my opinion, if the responsible actors don't put systems in place, this is what our culture becomes. It becomes part of our daily culture. No matter how much we talk, you know, there's nothing else going to ever be done about it. That's the reality, in my opinion.
1: All right.
3: If you're on some trying to say, I mean, the actors and play are the ones responsible or in charge, they have to put the systems in place.
1: All right. Thank you for sharing that.
3: Okay, then. Cheers. Yeah.
1: All right. 11 hours 39. Should music with rough or lewd lyrics be banned in public transportation? And on the heels of what he was saying, I noticed that for some drivers, like if they're passing a police station or if they're passing, you know, some type of roadblock or something, then they cut the music for a few seconds. But once they're, you know, out of earshot, it's back to business.
0: Mm-hmm. Mm-hmm. That's what it is, indeed, because a lot of them don't adhere to the rules and laws of the road,
1: yeah.
0: And they want to do their own thing. And so as soon as they're approaching, you know, police officers or traffic police on the road, they just go back. As soon as they pass, they go back to regular programming, and nobody can say anything about it. But, like, I do agree with the caller, the last caller, that, you know, we need to really clamp down on certain things, especially when it comes to this lewd music or loud music being played in minibuses or vehicles
1: in
0: general.
1: Right, and it's two things.
0: Yeah, because it's rough for people out there,
1: yeah,
0: who don't necessarily want to hear music. There are some very considerate drivers, like I mentioned. This is not targeting all the drivers in the country.
1: Mm-hmm.
0: Excuse me. All the minibus operators in the country. But, of course, you have some that don't care. But for the ones that actually care, you guys are playing it safe. But there are others who would cause more harm to be done than good. Because if there is a system put in place where there is no music at all,
1: mm-hmm.
0: you would be affected as the one that is considerate. Because you might be playing your music, but not loudly.
1: Mm-hmm.
0: Or you might not be playing those songs that are popular, those songs that are trendy, because a lot of the popular songs now, they have lyrics that are inappropriate, not for children, not age appropriate, and so they are the popular ones. Some people like listening to it, and they might be saying, if you complain about the driver playing that type of song, they might be like, well, I'm to you, you old or something,
1: mm-hmm.
0: or come out the bus or catch the next bus, and they might be happy. Nobody speaks up.
1: Mm-hmm.
0: So sometimes you are in a minibus or you're in a taxi or something, public transportation,
1: mm-hmm.
0: and there might be other people who are offended by the lyrics, but they won't say anything. But if you say something, they don't back you up. I think we need people to hold one head when it comes to these things. So if you know this is something that's affecting you, somebody speaks up because you are afraid, then you can speak up as well. And if we all speak up, then they will not throw out the old bus.
1: Yeah.
0: They can't empty the old bus.
1: Have you ever been in a bus that is either playing music moderately or softly,
0: mm-hmm.
1: Or no music, and then somebody comes with either their own speaker or they're playing something on their phone that is lewd?
0: Yeah.
1: Like, sir, what's happening?
0: We already were having a peaceful travel. A peaceful travel. Now you gonna come with your speaker box. That's squeaking, because it isn't playing good in the first place.
1: Oh, my goodness.
0: That squeaking madness in people's ears.
1: All right, let's take this caller. Good morning.
3: Hi, good morning.
1: Good morning.
3: I would also like to add something to what I said earlier.
1: Yes, go ahead.
3: Many of us have traveled, okay?
1: Mm-hmm.
3: And have seen the different cultures out of Guyana.
1: Mm-hmm.
3: There are some places when you go, you dare not find music being played on the public transportation.
1: Mm-hmm.
3: I mean, almost all of us knows this. And we know the destinations we're talking about.
1: Yeah.
3: Because those places have a system in place.
1: Yeah.
3: And everyone has to adhere to those systems that are put in place
1: mm-hmm.
3: where the public transportation is. You know. So it goes back to here, our dear land of Guyana. If we as the actors don't put things in place and be proactive, you know, this is what we end up with at the end of the day.
1: Yeah.
3: You know, you guys must have gone to New York, you've been to London, wherever, you know, certain places, you know.
1: Mm-hmm.
3: You join the public transportation. I mean, this is not hard. This is unheard of.
1: Yeah.
3: You know. But as I said, maybe it's a Caribbean culture thing. I don't know.
1: Mm-hmm.
3: But we can put systems in place to monitor it and keep it at a certain level. But if you don't be proactive with what you put in place, it's a waste of time.
1: All right. You know. Thank you for that. Yeah, 11 hours 44. And I mean, I heard what he was saying. And even when he got to the part about a Caribbean culture, I don't even think this is across the Caribbean. I do believe it is a cultural thing, having music, and in some cases, the type of music and the volume at which it's played. But I don't think that goes across the board. And I can speak from personal experience. Right in the Caribbean, having a system that is extremely orderly. When you get to your stop, there's no confusion. There's no yelling over loud music or noise. So I don't know. Let's take this caller. Good morning. Oh, feel free to call us again, 227-1899. We've got some comments. I'll allow you to share any thoughts, and then we'll get to those.
0: I believe that when we see elderly folks in vehicles, we should be mindful of the type of music we play and also how loudly we play
1: Kieran,
0: the music.
1: Kieran, let me stop you again. I want to be respected. I, as an individual, and forgive me if I sound selfish in this moment, no, I'm not a school child. No, I'm not elderly. But I am mindful of what I consume. And by consume, I mean what I hear, what I see, what I eat, all of it. And so I did hear quite a few of our callers and comments referring to children. I am not a child, but I'm affected by it.
0: Yeah. Like, imagine, well, you were speaking up about this, but imagine me saying, right? Understand when there are elderly folks in the vehicles, be considerate of them, that they can't really deal with all the noise and all of that. Imagine you as a minibus operator, or minibus driver, see elderly folks in the minibus and you don't care. Much less, like, if they don't care for elderly folks, what do you think they don't care about you?
1: Yeah. Sad things. All right, let's take this caller. Good morning.
4: Good morning.
1: Good morning.
4: Mr. George here.
1: Mr. George, how are you today?
4: I'm fine.
1: Good. All right, we're talking about music today. What do you think?
4: I know, but let me clear this part first. Your nephew-in-law is your wife's nephew.
1: Okay.
0: Thanks, Mr. George.
1: Thanks. All right. Thank you so much for that.
4: I think you should ban the music. The music with the foul language. Right? Because it's not healthy for children, Christians, and elderly people. I won't ban music completely.
1: Okay.
4: Because music sometimes keeps the driver eyes open. And you should control your music in a way. I used to drive bus. I had my own bus.
0: Yeah.
1: Okay.
4: The speaker on the right side or in front was lower than those at the back. Because I have to hear everything around me.
1: Okay.
4: Let me tell you an experience what happened lately in the bus. The guy was playing music and not foul music, but he's rock music and hard, and you know, elderly people is in, but the man turn on the music, and he look wrong, like maybe then he realized that elderly people in the bus, and he changed the music.
1: Okay.
4: He plays some oldies, and he played loud, and nobody said nothing. Because I said, these the type of maybe people don't want to hear no loud. So you could play and use it, choose your music, and play the normal level. The reason why? Because it's a public transportation. And people all kind of life enter the bus. Right? So that's my thought.
1: All right. Thank you for that, Mr. George. Thanks for coming through.
4: You're welcome.
1: All right. 11 hours 49. Should music with rough or lewd lyrics be banned in public transportation? And I mean, we're talking about rough lyrics, but I think something is to be said about the volume as well, because I think for some kinds of music, it kind of doesn't go with the volume being on max. You know what I mean?
0: Yep.
1: And sometimes people will just play any music very, very loudly.
0: Loud soul? No.
1: Yeah, it just feels weird, but that might just be us. I don't know. All right. Mohani says, traveling in public transportation, we all can't afford owning a car or calling a cab. It's too expensive. But why can't the drivers be considerate to the senior citizens traveling to the doctor's office, adults going to work? Let's ask them to play soft music at a moderate volume. All right, Mohani. Thanks for that. Let's take this caller. Good morning.
5: Now, in terms of the car, but
3: and you have them. Now in the car, you don't get me.
1: But Mr. Grant, if I'm trying to get somewhere, I need to choose a car, what?
3: Well, let me, as I, so the traffic on the car.
1: Mr. Grant, you're breaking up quite a bit.
3: You know, this fancy bus, you understand? The new bus. So you'll find that a lot of people, I mean, young people are not a target. But elderly people shouldn't fight up to go into the concept, you know. It is a matter of time. So why? The elderly people should go in carbon, but it's just carbon, but it's not. You know what I mean? Can't show that step back, step aside, travel with the car, let the young people do the same. Because you cannot direct driver, because you set up other before you can't sit exit the bus. That's it to come out the bus. I said that. You know what I mean? So we gotta be realistic. I mean,
1: you know, we gotta be realistic.
3: Yes, and you gotta be completely
1: inside. All right. Yes. Yeah.
0: All right, Mr. Grant.
1: All right, Mr. Grant. Thank you for coming through. All right, what's your take on that?
0: Cork ball or pit bull?
1: So
0: everybody's rushing for the pit bull bus. There was a song that says something like that.
1: Because now if the cork ball break down and I try to get, you know what I mean? Let's take this caller. Good morning.
0: Good morning.
5: Yes, Charlie and Kieran, I got one little bit more to add.
1: Uh-huh.
5: You know, if you comment in a bus, uh-huh, nobody would agree with you, you know. These things happen in the physical realm, and it happens in the spiritual realm.
1: Hmm.
5: That's why we cannot get answers.
1: Hmm.
5: Yeah, that's all.
1: All right.
5: Okay, yes.
1: Thanks for coming through. All right, any thoughts on that one?
0: That's deep,
1: yeah.
0: Yeah.
1: All right. This person says, good morning. I would say yes, they should ban it. But when you go on the bus park, these hot plate bus, what does hot plate mean? I don't know what this means. They just play these kind of songs. That is what the school children them like. They will be on the park waiting on these types of buses. And we have our choice if to catch this bus or not, because when you talk about it in a bus, it's you alone. All right.
0: You don't really get a choice, you know, because the thing is, you really want to go home or you want to get to your destination. So sometimes you're forced to go into these buses and you're like, well, if I don't go, then I'll be standing here a good while.
1: Mm-hmm.
0: So when you're in a hurry,
1: yeah,
0: you like catch anything that is available, because the time you have to reach to the place is very important. And I've been in many buses where it was the only one at the park, and I had to go with the bus. And I knew that my eardrums were going to scream.
1: Oh, no.
0: I knew. But so by the time I come out of the bus,
1: ears were ringing.
0: For a good 10 minutes, I ain't hearing good.
1: Oh,
0: like,
1: my
0: I
1: gosh.
0: Want to know if I deaf now, cause.
1: Yeah. I feel we need to arm ourselves with earplugs. And
0: we can't arm yourself with nothing, because the thing is, in the first place, you're supposed to get a big boombox in your bus.
1: Yeah. I also thought that Jameer's comment was key, because what if you're going to a distance where, all right, let's say you pull off from the park and it's going a certain way up to a certain point, but then the music gets louder or they switch genres or something like that, and you can't necessarily jump out there, you know what I mean?
0: Yeah.
1: So I think this is going
0: to
1: be
0: you
1: an
0: just
1: ongoing
0: have to
1: conversation.
0: Endure the hardship of the minibus operators here. So we're gonna make a calypso next year.
1: Oh,
0: I'm gonna sing
1: about this
0: the
1: culture,
0: the taxi and the minibus driver them. Y'all don't play no loud music.
1: We'll be waiting on that calypso, I'm telling you. All right. This person says, good morning, Tarlin and Kieran. Interesting topic. I think they should really work on it. Music is too loud and lawless, especially the words sometimes. I ask them to tone down the music, especially if I know the driver. I was away for a while, went for a little holiday to New York and Canada, came back last week. All right, well, thanks for coming through. And she says they should play some soothing music. Well, you see, the part with the soothing music, right, is that we don't want the driver going to sleep. And I think sometimes that argument is used because we're playing a certain kind of music to keep that energy going.
0: Yeah.
1: This person says, good morning, guys. Yes, it should be banned, but at the same time, you have to realize it is a generation thing.
0: Generation.
1: All right. Yeah.
0: Well, what was I going to say? I was going to talk about something, but I forgot.
1: All right, let's take this caller. Good morning. Good morning.
6: I think the music and the boss should ban. Let me tell you a story that happened on a bus. A schoolgirl was traveling on a bus, and she take out a cassette to give the driver to play, right?
1: Okay.
6: Julie Mango. The song was Julie Mango. So when the driver would put the song in the deck, you know what, he was end up in a crash and 8 school children and died.
1: Oh, wow.
6: Yes. So I think they should stop the music.
1: Yeah. All right. Well, sometimes, thanks for sharing that.
0: Yeah, sometimes the music distracts the drivers.
1: Yeah.
0: You have to take that in consideration as well. Oh, but I remember what I was going to say. The last person that commented said she spoke up, but there are some people that it's affecting them, but they can't speak up. Some people are shy to speak about it. They are afraid to talk because sometimes they say something and the minibus driver ignores them. Or the people ignore them, or everybody turn around and watch you like you mad because...
1: Well, watching is one thing, but some people will actually get verbally abusive to you.
0: Yeah, they might say, well, you come out the bus, or you... What are you doing in this bus? Isn't that bus for you? Or how you reaching it?
1: Yeah.
0: So there are some fears installed into people for, you know... doing certain things.
1: Yeah. I feel like these are conversations that we have in our circles, of course, in a space like this here on the show. You might talk about an experience, a terrible experience with a family member, with a group of friends. And, you know, and even in some cases, you know, you might speak up if you're in that situation. But I feel as though, where do we go from here? Where do we actually... you know, begin to make a change where this is concerned? And I think, you know, one of our callers was saying this has to come from the top. But the thing is, just like if a bus driver is passing a police station and he cuts the music for those few moments, that's what you have, where persons are towing the line where they know they'll be seen or they know they'll be heard. But outside of that, while you're traveling in that vehicle, you have to just deal with it.
0: Yeah, you have to realize that you have a voice and your voice must be heard. So speak up. I think that's the problem in the society right now. People aren't speaking up. Well, and some people are afraid to speak up, like for the reasons I gave just now. So
1: it's dependent
0: on a lot of factors. But I guess until everybody gets tired, then we'll move forward.
1: Yeah. All right. Well, we'll have another great topic lined up for you tomorrow. Y'all be careful out there. Y'all be careful. Yeah. Be choosy when y'all going in these buses. Anyway, take care of yourselves and the ones you love. We'll have another great topic tomorrow at 11 hours. So definitely come through. Bye-bye.
0: Bye.

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2: With the headlines, I'm Tracy Romalo. Good day. The Guyana Water Incorporated is rejecting allegations of corruption or improper procurement in the award of major water infrastructure contracts. The utility company says the projects were awarded through open, competitive international bidding in accordance with Guyana's Procurement Act and procedures administered by the National Procurement and Tender Administration Board. GWI says Sigma Engineers won several contracts, including $3.6 billion Lot 3 water treatment project, after competing against multiple bidders. GWI stressed that both price and technical competence were considered in selecting successful bidders, and reaffirmed its commitment to transparency, accountability, and improving water access across Guyana. The Caribbean Broadcasting Union is strengthening its approach to artificial intelligence as technology reshapes journalism and content creation. CBU President Anthony Green says the union has introduced measures addressing AI-generated content in its Caribbean Media Awards and is expanding efforts in digital transition, training, and media resilience while promoting responsible use of emerging technologies. The Ministry of Public Works is calling on individuals who have placed piles of sand along the Mahaika main road to remove them without delay, stressing that such obstructions are unacceptable. The ministry cautions that owners will be held financially responsible for any damage to the road or drain covers that occur during the removal process. Now for news outside our borders in South America. The death toll from the twin earthquakes that struck Venezuela on June 24 has risen to 6,438, according to officials. The magnitude 7.2 and 7.5 quakes destroyed at least 190 buildings and affected some 60,000 homes, with 24,000 left uninhabitable. Thousands of survivors remain in temporary shelters where heavy rainfall has worsened conditions. And internationally, the World Health Organization has warned that the Ebola outbreak in the Democratic Republic of Congo is spreading rapidly and could reach more countries. More than 2,300 people have died among nearly 5,000 confirmed and suspected cases, making it the country's deadliest Ebola outbreak. And that's the news to the moment.
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That is the sound of East meets West. It's Tuesday, August 18, 2026. Very good afternoon to everyone locked in. Welcome to your ultimate music show. This is the Seagull Show. Seagullman here. Time to take control of the airwaves. 98.1. And a very hot and sunny Tuesday. Lunchtime. Do enjoy. Of course, I'll keep you company right up until 17 hours. And if you're celebrating today, congratulations. Wishing you the very best. Please do take it easy on the roadways, everybody. The waterways. Whatever your mode of transport, be very, very careful. Hot, sunny day. Drink lots of liquid, lots of water. Drivers, please slow down. Stay in your lane and observe those five C's. Hello to those of you in the markets and the supermarkets. You're at home, you're locked in, you're traveling along, you're at work. Hope you're having all a lovely day today. If you're visiting, welcome. Twelve hours, 8. Let's get with the music. Always and forever. Here we go.

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4: 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Hot, steaming weather, man. 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
4: All right, Caribbean Premier League 2026, edition number 14. 39 matches are carded August 7th to September 20th. The last game was played on Sunday evening. Match number 9, St. Lucia Kings versus Barbados Tridents at the Darren Sammy Cricket Ground in St. Lucia. The Tridents made it 2-2. Edging the Kings by 9 runs in a competitive, high-scoring game. Barbados Tridents invited to bat first, got to 177 for 5 off 18 overs due to rain. You know, there was some rain about, wet on field, and so the match was reduced to 18 overs per side. Barbados Tridents, 177 for 5. The Jamaican Brandon King opening the batting, 39 from 28 balls. And the number 3, the South African Quinton de Kock, 38 from 15 deliveries, propelled the Tridents to a whopping 61 for 1 at the end of the power play period. That's 5.2 overs, not the regular 6 overs, because remember the match was reduced to 18 overs per side. However, it was Guyanese. And remember, Sego, we had talked about the Guyanese pair, Shane Rutherford and Goodakish Moti playing for the Tridents. And we had said that we wish them well, but not when they're playing against the Warriors.
2: Right.
4: Well, Guyanese, Shane Rutherford, with a robust 31 ball 61. That's a great rate, man. Inclusive of 3 fours and 5 sixes that put the icing on the cake, pushing the Tridents to 177 for 5 off the 18 overs. South African-born USA right-arm medium pacer, Shadley Van Skalkwyk, 2 for 25, and Captain Roston Chase with his off-spinners, 2 for 30, were the main wicket takers. A quick fire knock from St. Lucia and West Indian batsman Aki Magosti, 63 off 34 balls with 3 fours, 6 sixes, supported by 34 of 21 deliveries from the skipper Roston Chase. and an unbeaten 17-ball 24 from the number 6, Matthew Ford, gave the St. Lucia Kings a chance. But the Guyanese, as I said, they came to the party. The Guyanese left-arm spinner, Gurukish Moti, 3-for-22 from his 4 overs. An Afghanistan's off spinner, Mujibur Rahman, 2-for-27 from 4, sealed the deal for the Barbados Tridents. The Kings ended on 168-for-7 off their 18 overs, going under by 9 runs. So St. Lucia Kings, so far, they have played 4 matches, 2 wins, 2 losses. Barbados Tridents, 2 matches, 2 wins. So at the end of match number 9, Sunday evening, let's look at the table. Barbados Tridents at the top right now. St. Lucia Kings at number 2. Guyana Amazon Warriors at number 3. Tobago Knight Riders at 4, Patriots at 5, Antigua Barbuda Falcons at 6, and Jamaica Kingsmen at number 7. But it's early days yet. This evening, what we are having, match number 10, Jamaica Kingsmen versus St. Kitts Nevis Patriots in Kingston, Jamaica. The match is scheduled to start, note the time, 8 p.m. or 20 hours over time. So the Jamaica Kingsmen, this will be the 5th game. For the St. Kitts Nevis Patriots, this will be game number 3. The Kingsmen, they have played 4 matches so far. 1 win, 3 losses. And those were the first 3 games. Patriots, 2 matches, 1 win, 1 loss. And looking ahead, tomorrow evening, Wednesday, August 19th, St. Lucia Kings versus Guyana Amazon Warriors in St. Lucia. 7 p.m. start or 19 hours. That's tomorrow evening. It will be the Warriors' 2nd game. And it will be game number 5 for the St. Lucia Kings. In case you're wondering when the Warriors will be playing here in Guyana, when the action will start in Guyana, well, the Guyana leg of CPL 2026 is set to start on September 4. Note the date, September 4. But quickly, let's look back at this evening, match number 10, Jamaica Kingsmen versus St. Kitts Nevis Patriots in Kingston, Jamaica, starting time 8 p.m. or 20 hours. All right, that is what we have for you for today, CPL 2026 Cricket Report. We'll be back tomorrow around the same time for another report. Make sure you join us then.
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sweet reggae music and a beautiful Tuesday afternoon. Big Barris Hammond. The time has moved on to 13 hours 39. Good afternoon, Lolita. Hello, Anita. Carmen Green, I trust you ladies are having a lovely day. Please say hello to some special people. Priya, good afternoon to you. Pranita, Rajiv, Prem, how are you, sir? Hello to Eslin. I'm not forgetting Harold and Annie Lachana. You guys have a beautiful Tuesday, all right? Priya, Pranita, Rajiv, Prem, Eslin, Harold and Annie.

rocking some Brother Bob on a sunny Tuesday. Good afternoon, Paul Budna. From the mainland to the heart of DJ Static, who there at Prime Imports. Good afternoon, Brad and the family. Last House Crew, they call themselves. Alright, Carmen Khan, Miss Ayub. Right and true, son one. In the arms of America. And all the best to Priya, Pranita, Prem, Eslin, Rajiv, Harold, and Annie. Hope you're having lots of fun, Eslin. Guess you did a whole lot of dancing.

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0: Yeah, yeah, yeah, yeah, hands up, hands up. We move in has won, yeah. 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
7: Welcome to Have You Ever Wondered? It is a program which brings you information and facts about a wide variety of topics and addresses questions you may have wondered about but never took the time to find the answers. We'll find them for you on this program called Have You Ever Wondered?
8: Have you ever wondered how opium, morphine, and heroin are related? Well, it's heroin that we're focusing on, and they're all three related. But we start, and that whole process starts with opium. What is opium? Well, opium is the sap of the opium poppies that started up way about 3,000 plus years ago in Mesopotamia. Opium was initially used by the Egyptians and the Persians so long ago as an opiate to get you high, sometimes to ease pain. During the 18th century, physicians in the US used opium as a therapeutic agent for multiple purposes, including pain relief, tetanus, all kinds of things, childbirth and so forth. And they used it extensively. In 1805, morphine and codeine were isolated from opium. So these were parts of. And morphine was used as a cure for opium addiction, strange enough. But of course, morphine was also addictive. So you had to get something else. Morphine and so forth. Well, then it started to go commercial. Felix Hoffman was working at the Bayer Pharmaceutical Company, the one that makes aspirins and so on these days, in Germany, and his supervisor instructed him to try to get morphine, parts of it, produce codeine, a constituent of the morphine, and so that instead the experiment produced a form of morphine that was half to two times more potent than morphine. Head of Bayer's research department reputedly coined the drug, the new name for the drug, as heroin. This is not these are not facts, these are tales that were told, based on the German word for heroic or strong. In 1895, Bayer marketed this over-the-counter drug, you could buy it and use it yourself, and called it heroin. It was developed chiefly as a morphine substitute for cough suppressant and all kinds of things like that. They even added a little bit in soft drinks in the late 19th century. So you could have your little fix with Coca-Cola. I think it was Coca-Cola at the time. Anyhow, in 1898 through 1910, this diamorphine or heroin was marked under the trade name heroin as a non-addictive morphine substitute and cough suppressant. Of course, it was not. It was very addictive, and it was only until about 1914 in the U.S. that they realized that this was really a drug that people got addicted to, an opiate, which allowed people to use it over the counter. So it was stopped. In 1924, the United States Congress banned its sale altogether. At first, it was only from prescription, but altogether banned, and it became one of their drugs, restricted and totally illegal for non-medical use. Well, that's it for today. Join us next time for another program of Have You Ever Wondered?
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1: 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You're tuned to The Seagull Show on a lovely Tuesday afternoon. Let's get back to the music. Here's Tyler.

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2: Previously on Murundoy, Denzel was helping Shona clean graffiti from the boutique's walls when the conversation shifted to Denzel and Kavita's past relationship. After awkwardly admitting that Kavita would always be special to him, he turned the tables on Shona, who, while admitting she was curious, saw Kavita as a friend and sister. Kimal later arrived at the boutique just as Denzel was leaving, opening up an opportunity for Kimal to have a private word with Shona. After much awkwardness, they agreed to give the relationship another chance, though they would have to keep it secret at first to avoid hurting Kavita. Meanwhile, at the supermarket, Denzel had some choice words for Coretta about the consequences of the hate she's been spreading around Shona and Kavita. As we return to Murundoy, Myrtle's visit to Simon takes an unexpected turn.
3: Hi, good morning, Myrtle.
4: Morning, Simon.
3: Come in.
4: I was just on my morning walk, and I said, let me stop in and see how y'all doing.
3: Why, that's kind of you. Please, have a seat.
4: Thank you. Where's Pep and the baby?
3: Pepper's not here right now.
4: She's out early.
3: She's staying at Ignatius and Shelley's house until they return from vacation.
4: Oh, she's still over there?
3: Yes. Can I offer you a cup of tea?
4: I won't be staying so long. What's smelling so nice? You're cleaning?
3: It's probably Mighty Foam. Yes, I'm doing some cleaning.
4: Nice. You're a Sterling Products kind of person too.
3: It's an all-purpose cleaner. Sea Breeze.
4: Nice. Have to support local, you know.
3: How are things with you?
4: I'm okay, thanks. But I should ask how you're doing.
3: Hanging in there. You know the situation.
4: Yes, that's why I decided to check in on you. Eva still hasn't returned?
3: Nope.
4: And you haven't heard anything from her?
3: Not a word.
4: Oh my, this is scary. Are you worried that something terrible has actually happened to her?
3: I've been having sleepless nights thinking about the worst case scenario.
4: My goodness, I heard about human trafficking. I hope that is not the case with Eva.
3: The boyfriend says he hasn't seen or heard from her either. The police searched his house.
4: So I heard.
3: I don't know what else to do.
4: Look, we have to pray to God that she returns safely.

0: Simon, you have another pair of gloves. I have to scrub the bathrooms. And, oh, hi.
1: Joy, I didn't know you were here.
2: Yes, Joy came over early to help me clean.
0: Yes.
1: Okay.
0: You out early though, Myrtle?
1: Yes, I went for my morning walk at the community center ground. And as I was passing, I said, let me stop and check in on Simon.
0: Oh.
1: I just wanted to offer him some words of comfort since, you know, Eve is still missing.
0: I went by the boyfriend house and he wouldn't let me in to search.
1: Oh, really?
0: Yes.
2: Maybe I should go over there.
1: You think he's hiding something?
0: All kind of things going through me head. Domestic violence is the big issue in this country. I wonder if the two of them get into an argument and he do something to shoot.
2: Joy, please. I can't bear to think.
1: That's frightening.
0: We got to face the reality. These things happen in Guyana. Just the other day, they find a young lady who the man killed she and bury she.
1: Oh my gosh, yes.
0: And don't forget what happened some years ago in Linden, where the young man shoot the young lady and bury she too. He gets sentenced the other day.
1: I know.
0: So why I mustn't think that this young man could have do something to me, child? Eh? He alone living in the house.
2: I will pay him a visit.
0: He tell me how the police done search.
2: But if he has nothing to hide, then he shouldn't have an issue with us wanting to have a look around.
0: Is Nada? Whenever you go in, I gonna go with you.
1: You don't think that Eva could have done this on purpose?
0: Anything is possible. But I blame Simon.
2: Of course you do.
0: Is you she living with?
2: I know, and I blame myself too.
0: Eva couldn't get away with certain things when she was living with me. I run a strict program in my house. She couldn't have no boyfriend if she was living with me.
2: We can't control every aspect of her life, Joy. She's over 18, and we can't stop her from dating.
0: You can't, but certain rules I have in my house. If you want to have a man, you could go and live on your own.
2: You need to be reasonable.
1: Joy. Having that approach might just push her further away.
0: I don't care what nobody said. That is my approach. At 19, Eva could wait for boyfriend. She whole life ahead of she for that.
1: You have to be realistic, though.
0: I ain't changing my point of view.
2: I just hope we find her soon.
0: And whenever she turn up, Simon, I want she come back and live with me.
2: I don't know how that will work.
0: What you saying?
2: That might push her away again.
0: You see? You can never put your foot down.
2: Okay, Joy.
0: If Eva end up with a belly, it's you are gonna blame.
2: I don't think that will happen. She was asking about birth control.
0: And the mean she doing what she not supposed to be doing.
1: But Joy, how can you tell a 19-year-old not to have sex if they want to?
0: I is your mother, and I could tell she what I want.
1: Remember when you were young?
0: Yes, and I made my mistakes. I walked that road, and I know what it's like. I trying to prevent Eva from making the same mistakes. She need to focus on getting her education before she then running around with boyfriend. There's me one girl child, and I want the best for she.
2: And as her father, I want the best for her too.
0: Well, act like it now.
2: Here we go.
0: Anyway, let me go and finish this cleaning. With the gloves there.
2: Look under the sink.
0: Excuse me.
1: So Joy has been here since Pepper and the baby are over at Ignatius and Shelley?
2: Yeah, she's been popping in to help me with cooking and cleaning. I didn't even ask her to come.
1: Is Pepper aware?
2: There's nothing between me and Joy.
1: That wasn't my question.
2: I want to keep the peace.
1: Okay, Simon. I'll be on my way.
2: Thanks for stopping in, Myrtle.
1: You're welcome. I hope Eva is found soon.
3: Simon, why you look like you see a ghost?
2: I just wasn't expecting you, Pepper.
3: Who's here?
2: Let me take the baby.
3: He's sleeping.
2: Oh, my son, I missed you.
3: So who's here?
0: Simon, I'm leaving.
3: Joy?
0: Oh, it's you.
3: What's going on here?
0: Simon? I can see you later.
3: What Joy doing here, Simon?
2: She came over to help me with some cleaning. I didn't invite her.
3: We got a lady that has come here 3 times a week to clean. What nonsense you telling me?
2: It's the truth.
3: So this is what going on behind me back?
2: Pepper, please. You know there is nothing going on between me and Joy.
3: I know.
2: Eva is still missing, and because of that, of course Joy and I have to spend some time together.
3: But I feel like it's a

0: big mistake I made coming back here today.
1: No, please. Stop that, man. Can't we sit and have a conversation like two civilized people?
0: I know Joy was just waiting for the opportunity to sink her hands into you. But at this point, she can have you if she wants. Because, like, I don't care anymore.
1: Pepper, please don't say that. You know I don't want Joy.
0: You could have fooled me, Simon. All this time I was suspecting you of having another woman. I didn't know was she.
1: Are you serious?
0: Yes, Simon.
1: And I suspected you of having somebody else too. What married woman leaves her marital home to go stay somewhere else?
0: You know why I left? Because you betrayed me.
1: You know why I did what I did? I'm facing a crisis right now because my daughter is missing and you decide to leave.
0: So you turn to Joy?
1: No, it isn't like that.
0: What? You can't even get the words out of your mouth.
1: All right, let me come clean.
0: Oh, Simon, you cheat with Joy for truth?
1: No, I have not.
0: So we got to come clean about?
1: I have deliberately got closer to Joy recently.
0: And you think that is a good idea?
1: I did it because I'm still determined to find out who was behind those phone calls. Since both you and Eva are convinced it was Joy, I thought I could make her comfortable, get her to trust me and get to the bottom of it, and that was all there is to it.
0: Oh.
1: That is the only reason I have been entertaining her.
0: Well, I guess that makes some sense. But you know the kind of person Joy is, right?
1: Abigail, I want the truth.
0: Okay.
1: Maybe I should have told you up front what I was doing.
0: I don't want us to have any secrets, Simon.
1: I know.
0: And I'm not cheating on you. I come home today to tell you that I want my marriage. I want my family. I'm ready to forgive. Caleb deserves his family, Simon.
1: Oh, honey, I want my family too.
0: So are we on the same page now?
1: You know, I was thinking maybe we can do some marriage counseling with Pastor.
0: Anything, anything, so we can be in a better place, Simon.
1: And I promise, no more secrets between us.
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1: 98.1 Hot FM News. With the news at this time, I am Kieran Moria. Works on several major hospital projects across Guyana is advancing steadily. President Dr. Mohamed Irfan Ali, speaking at a media conference today, reported that Moruka Hospital is now 46.5% complete, Kato Hospital stands at 51.9%, and Lethem Hospital is 49.8% finished. The West Demerara Hospital has reached 21% completion and is progressing close to schedule. President Ali also noted that while construction has yet to begin on the Bartika Regional Hospital, which has a contract value of $254 million, the preliminary design is already 95% complete. Guyana's newest floating production, storage and offloading vessel, or FPSO, is expected to arrive off the country's coast this week after sailing from Singapore. President Dr. Mohamed Irfan Ali announced that the vessel, built by MODEC at a cost of $12.7 billion, is the largest in Guyana's fleet. The new FPSO is expected to begin production in the fourth quarter of 2026 and is designed to add approximately 250,000 barrels of oil per day. The best way to know how a hospital is working is to show up unannounced. That's according to Health Minister Dr. Frank Anthony, who yesterday made an impromptu visit to the number 75 regional hospital to see firsthand how healthcare services are being delivered. Minister Anthony toured the facility, observed the patient experience, and spoke directly with staff and patients to understand both strengths and areas for improvement. He says these unscheduled visits provide a true picture of the healthcare system, helping to identify gaps, fix problems, and raise standards. The Ahmadiyya Muslim Jamaat has opened a new library and community center in Chapel Street, New Amsterdam, offering religious and educational resources to members of the Muslim community and the wider public. The facility features books on a range of subjects, including copies of Holy Quran in several languages. The center will be open to the public Saturdays from 10 a.m. to 4 p.m., providing a space for reading, learning, and community engagement. Now for news internationally. Singapore has introduced tough new measures to combat a surge in online scams, requiring messaging platforms to restrict interactions with unknown contacts and mandating advertiser verification on social media. The new rules, which came into effect Tuesday under the Online Criminal Harms Act, aims to address services considered at highest risk for online fraud. Singapore, the region's second largest economy, lost over $2.8 billion to scams from 2020 through the first half of 2025. And that's the news to the moment.
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1: 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Mozzapel time.
2: 15 hours 15. Seeing wildlife near your home can be surprising, but they live in the same areas we do. Never try to handle or feed wild animals. Keep children and pets indoors or under close supervision until the animal has moved on. If the animal appears injured, trapped, or poses an immediate risk to public safety, contact the Guyana Wildlife Conservation and Management Commission on 223-0939 or 690-9453.

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0: the voice of Shiva Prachabram. Sounding good on a Tuesday afternoon. 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
0: Don't forget, play four. 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And tomorrow's jackpot, tomorrow Wednesday, August 19th, the jackpot stands at $4 million. 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

0: coming from Big Time Rush for you. 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Celebrating, congratulations. And don't forget to purchase that lotto ticket and jackpot for tomorrow. It's $4 million. You could be $4 million richer. Purchase those tickets and good luck. Remember, play four as well. Keep on playing. Don't give up that easily.
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is the latest addition to our suite of exciting games with drawings twice daily, Monday through Saturday. 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Match the winning numbers according to the bet type you selected and win the prize shown on the payout chart at your agent site, on our website, or in the daily newspapers. 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Remember, a ticket a day could make you rich today.

0: 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Take it easy on the roadways, everybody. You had a really nice day at work today. Don't forget to stop by, purchase your lotto tickets. 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

I'm getting all physical. I tell you what, this is going to do it for this segment, which came to you compliments of the guy in the lottery company. 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Jackpot for tomorrow's draw, $4 million. You can get lucky. $4 million could be yours. Go purchase those tickets. Wish you all good luck. This is going to do it for this segment. Continue to play. Continue to try. Never know. It's gonna be your lucky day.

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course, I encourage you to be safe on our roadways. Moving along, traveling along. Tuesday, August 18, 2026. Congratulations to all those students who would have received your results, CSEC results, CAPE results. Wishing you all the very best, much more success in life. 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Of course, all the teachers, did your part, the parents, everyone.

ready? 16 hours 49, it's your time check. As I begin to wind it up here, as always, I thank you for listening. Hope you would have enjoyed. Take care, keep it locked to 98.1. All being well, tomorrow I'm gonna be back. We're gonna do this all over again. Please take it easy. Have a beautiful evening. Safe one. Get home safely. 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You had a really productive day at work, wherever you might have been, right at home. Getting ready to leave it all up to Winsome. I'm gonna take my leave now. Until tomorrow.

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1: With the headlines, I'm Tracy Romalo. Good evening. Nitya Narayan of Tagore High School in Region 6 has emerged as Guyana's most outstanding student in this year's Caribbean Secondary Education Certificate Examination, recording a historic 26 grade 1s and 1 grade 2. Narayan's achievement sets a new record for the highest number of grade 1s ever earned by a Guyanese student at CSEC. Meanwhile, President Dr. Irfan Ali has extended congratulations to all outstanding performers and every student who received their CSEC and CAPE results. In a message shared on his Facebook page, the president praised the students' achievements, noting that their commitment, discipline, and perseverance have paid off. He reminded them that this milestone marks the beginning of a new chapter, urging them to build on the knowledge, skills, and values gained as they pursue future opportunities and successes. Government is continuing to provide support to families affected by the MV Barima tragedy through the Heart Initiative, offering medical, mental health, counseling, and other assistance. President Irfan Ali made the disclosure during a press conference at his office, noting that the Commission of Inquiry into the tragedy has been established and is in the process of finalizing its procedures and work plan. 288 individuals have graduated from the Board of Industrial Training, equipped with vital technical skills to help meet the growing demands of Guyana's labor market. Training covered areas such as heavy-duty equipment operation, electrical installation, air conditioning and refrigeration, commercial food preparation, and agro-processing. And internationally, Disney-owned ABC has sued the U.S. Federal Communications Commission, accusing the Trump administration of using the regulator to retaliate against the network over its news and entertainment programming. The lawsuit filed Tuesday in Federal District Court in Washington alleges that the administration has escalated pressure on ABC and has threatened to strip the network's broadcast licenses because of its speech. And that's the news to the moment. 98.1
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1: Thank you, Michelle. 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
2: Listen to me. This is big time stuff. Why do I say that? 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The question we now have to answer in the digital media landscape is, how do we get people news, information, content without sending them to TV or sending them to radio and keeping them on their phones? 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And we've answered that question to the NCN app.
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1: Awesome.
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2: Correct.
1: This is awesome. This is awesome. And members of the diaspora could lock in and you could look at the news. 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
2: Of course. 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
1: This is a transition from traditional broadcasting
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1: 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This is awesome.
2: The answer is we got to evolve. If we want to keep up with what's happening in our world, we have to be able to give people news now. One of the things our CEO here at NCN says a lot of the time is that the deadline for news is no longer at 6 o'clock.
1: Yeah.
2: It is right now.
1: It's right
2: and
1: now.
2: We have to be able to answer that question. And we've been able to do that through the development of this app and now through promoting. You can download the NCN app very simply. 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
1: Great. 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

0: Hi there, I'm Woman Carver Elgin, Station at Traffic Headquarters in Blairy. According to Section 76.1 of the Motor Vehicles and Road Traffic Act, Chapter 5102, the rules of the road are: all vehicles must keep to the left or near side of the road. While driving a vehicle, when meeting another vehicle traveling in the opposite direction, you must keep well to the left or near side of the road. When being overtaken, you must keep to the left or near side of the road. You should not, therefore, except when you intend to overtake or turn right, drive along the middle of the road.
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3: Awesome.
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3: This is awesome. 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
4: The answer is we got to evolve, bro. If we want to keep up with what's happening in our world, we have to be able to give people news now. One of the things our CEO here at NCN says a lot of the time is that the deadline for news is no longer at 6 o'clock. Yeah. It is right now.
3: It's right
4: and now. We have to be able to answer that question. And we've been able to do that through the development of this app and now through promoting. 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
5: Hi there, I'm Woman Carver Elgin, stationed at traffic headquarters in Blairy. According to Section 76.1 of the Motor Vehicles and Road Traffic Act, Chapter 5102, the rules of the road are: all vehicles must keep to the left or near side of the road. While driving a vehicle, when meeting another vehicle traveling in the opposite direction, you must keep well to the left or near side of the road. When being overtaken, you must keep to the left or near side of the road. You should not, therefore, except when you intend to overtake or turn right, drive along the middle of the road.

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1: Thank you, Michelle. 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
2: 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This is big time stuff. Why do I say that? 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The question we now have to answer in the digital media landscape is, how do we get people news, information, content without sending them to TV or sending them to radio and keeping them on their phones? 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
2: That's correct.
1: This is awesome. 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And members of the diaspora could lock in and you could look at the news. 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
2: Of course. 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
2: The answer is we got to evolve. If we want to keep up with what's happening in our world, we have to be able to give people news now. One of the things our CEO here at NCN says a lot of the time is that the deadline for news is no longer at 6 o'clock.
1: Yeah.
2: It is right now.
1: It's right
2: and now. We have to be able to answer that question. And we've been able to do that through the development of this app and now through promoting. You can download the NCN app very simply. If you have an Android like Devon, you can go into the Google Play Store, go into search, type in NCN Guyana, and click download right there. Now, if you have an Apple device, an iPhone, an iPad like Michelle, and the other people like Michelle, you can go into the App Store and type in NCN Guyana, and you will be able to have the app. Thankfully, it is free of cost, and so there is no payment attached to your ability to read. 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